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10: 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Weather update. Taking a look at your forecast for tonight. Looking at a chance of sprinkles after 1 a.m. Increasing cloud coverage tonight with a low of 58 degrees. Northwest winds at 15 miles per hour. Tomorrow, looking at a slight chance of sprinkles before 11. Otherwise, mostly sunny skies for a Thursday. A high near 80. Again, winds as high as 20 miles per hour. And for tomorrow night, mostly clear skies. A low of 57. North winds at 5 to 10 miles per hour. That's your CentralNebraskaToday.com weather forecast.

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5: ABC News, I'm Dave Packer. President Trump says he signed a memorandum of understanding with Iran today to end the war. It lifts the blockade of Iranian ports, rewards Iran for reopening the Strait of Hormuz, and
6: the agreement lifts sanctions on Iran, letting them resume oil sales. And it says Iran and Oman will administer the strait, something that was not the case before the war and could open the door for Iran to eventually collect fees from tankers and cargo ships. The U.S. also committing to release billions of dollars in frozen Iranian assets. Iran reaffirms that it shall not procure or develop nuclear weapons. Reaffirms because it made that same pledge in the first line of the Obama nuclear deal.
5: ABC's Rachel Scott, the Federal Reserve announcing it'll leave interest rates unchanged. President Trump playing hardball with the Senate, saying he will not approve FISA, a key national security tool that's already expired until Republicans pass his sweeping voting law. Judge today sentencing convicted Gilgo Beach serial killer Rex Heuermann to life in prison. This is ABC News.
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9: Taking a look at your forecast for tonight, looking at a chance of sprinkles after 1 a.m., increasing cloud coverage tonight with a low of 58 degrees, northwest winds at 15 miles per hour. Tomorrow, looking at a slight chance of sprinkles before 11, otherwise mostly sunny skies for a Thursday, a high near 80, again, winds as high as 20 miles per hour. And for tomorrow night, mostly clear skies, a low of 57, north winds at 5 to 10 miles per hour. That's your CentralNebraskaToday.com weather forecast.

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11: ABC News, I'm Dave Packer, leaving a dinner hosted by French President Emmanuel Macron at the Palace of Versailles tonight. President Trump told reporters that he signed the memorandum of understanding reached with Iran to end the war.
12: He signed it.
11: It lifts the American blockade of Iranian ports, rewards Iran for reopening the Strait of Hormuz, and Iran reaffirms that it shall not procure or develop nuclear weapons. Storm preps now underway along the Texas and Louisiana Gulf Coast as Tropical Storm Arthur makes its way north. Meanwhile, a threat for more than 47 million Americans for severe weather across parts of the Midwest, including damaging winds, hail, flash flooding, and tornadoes. A New York judge sentenced Rex Heuermann, the Gilgo Beach serial killer, to life in prison. Heuermann admitted to murdering 8 women. In New York Central Park, an 18-year-old man dead after a carriage horse got loose. The tourist fell from that carriage. This is ABC News.
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8: Take a look at your forecast for tonight. Looking at a chance of sprinkles after 1 a.m. Increasing cloud coverage tonight with a low of 58 degrees. Northwest winds at 15 miles per hour. Tomorrow, looking at a slight chance of sprinkles before 11. Otherwise, mostly sunny skies for a Thursday. A high near 80. Again, winds as high as 20 miles per hour. And for tomorrow night, mostly clear skies. A low of 57. North winds at 5 to 10 miles per hour. That's your CentralNebraskaToday.com weather forecast.

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0: Invest, like, what are you going to do? Say you can never, ever invest in a country? I mean, it's pretty tough. I don't mind being tough, but it's pretty crazy.
1: The Federal Reserve leaving interest rates unchanged today, but rates could go higher this year if inflationary pressures continue. Battening down the hatches in New Orleans as a tropical storm moves in. Arthur, residents chipping in to fill and pile up sandbags. Meanwhile, a likely outbreak of severe weather across parts of the Midwest, including damaging winds, hail, flash flooding, and tornadoes. Convicted Gilgo Beach serial killer Rex Huerman sentenced to life in prison today for the murders of eight women. He hired his escorts. This is ABC News.
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6: ABC News, I'm Dave Packer. President Trump says he signed the peace deal with Iran, as does Iran's president. It lifts the American blockade on Iranian ports, rewards Iran for reopening the Strait of Hormuz, and lays the groundwork for 60 days of nuclear talks. Senate Minority Leader Chuck Schumer says it gives away too much.
7: When you look at the 14 points that the administration has agreed to, it looks like Iran has won on just about every one of them.
6: The first named storm of the Atlantic hurricane season, Tropical Storm Arthur, taking aim at the Gulf Coast. Flooding turning deadly in Magnolia, Texas. A teenager killed as the storm system barrels towards shore. Los Angeles issuing a smoke advisory for unhealthy air as a huge warehouse fire burns in Boyle Heights. An 18-year-old passenger on a horse-drawn carriage in New York City Central Park has died. He fell off after the horse bolted and crashed into another carriage. The Central Park Conservancy calling for a ban on the horse-drawn carriages. This is ABC News.
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0: Kyle here. Just wanting to say a great big thank you for waking up with us each weekday morning from 6 to 10 right here on Y102. 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
5: ABC News, I'm Dave Packard. Both President Trump and Iran's president say they've signed a peace deal that includes lifting the American blockade of Iranian ports, rewarding Iran for the reopening of the Strait of Hormuz, and laying the groundwork for future talks about their nuclear program. ABC's Rachel Scott.
6: As part of these talks, the U.S. would help create a $300 billion fund to help Iran rebuild. The administration says this would not be taxpayer money, but some Republicans are outraged. Senator Bill Cassidy saying Reagan is rolling over in his grave, calling this the worst foreign policy blunder in decades.
5: Arthur's been downgraded to a tropical depression, weakening as it heads toward the Gulf Coast. But in the Midwest, powerful storms overnight, possible tornadoes spotted late Wednesday in Charleston and Effingham, Illinois. A runway at New York's LaGuardia Airport closed because of a 2-inch depression next to it. This is the same runway temporarily closed because of a sinkhole last month. This is ABC News.
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Hey, this is Scotty O, and from 6 to 10 weekday mornings, we like to wake people up. 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So we'll help wake you up. We've got a morning show. It's on from 6 to 10. We're in this morning thing together. So join Lisa and I from 6 to 10 weekday mornings on the Scotty O Show, and it's powered by the Midway Auto Dealerships here on Y1.

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8: ABC News, I'm Dave Packer. Both President Trump and Iran's president say they've signed a peace deal that includes lifting the American blockade of Iranian ports, rewarding Iran for the reopening of the Strait of Hormuz, and laying the groundwork for future talks about their nuclear program. ABC's Rachel Scott.
9: As part of these talks, the U.S. would help create a $300 billion fund to help Iran rebuild. The administration says this would not be taxpayer money, but some Republicans are outraged. Senator Bill Cassidy saying Reagan is rolling over in his grave, calling this the worst foreign policy blunder in decades.
8: Arthur's been downgraded to a tropical depression, weakening as it heads toward the Gulf Coast. But in the Midwest, powerful storms overnight, possible tornadoes spotted late Wednesday in Charleston and Effingham, Illinois. A runway at New York's LaGuardia Airport closed because of a 2-inch depression next to it. This is the same runway temporarily closed because of a sinkhole last month. This is ABC News.
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2: ABC News, I'm Dave Packer. The remnants of Tropical Storm Arthur still packing a punch, and the National Hurricane Center warns it's expected to bring life-threatening conditions to Louisiana and parts of the South. President Trump says he signed that 14-point peace deal with Iran as part of the deal which reopens the Strait of Hormuz, but there's criticism from both sides of the aisle that he gave away too much. ABC's Jonathan Carl.
3: Now they will immediately be able to sell their oil on the world oil market with access to the banking system, with access to the insurance system.
4: Wow.
3: They will have this ability to begin making potentially billions of dollars immediately, an opportunity that they have not had for years.
2: New York City is gearing up for Thursday's Parade of Champions for the Knicks. More than 10,000 NYPD members will be on duty, the largest number in history for a single event. This is ABC News.
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0: We understand mornings are busy here at Y102. 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
1: 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The face-off champion will be crowned on Wednesday, July 1st. 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
4: 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Don't miss it.
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5: ABC News, I'm Dave Packard. Both President Trump and Iran's president say they've signed a peace deal that includes lifting the American blockade of Iranian ports, rewarding Iran for the reopening of the Strait of Hormuz and laying the groundwork for future talks about their nuclear program. ABC's Rachel Scott.
6: As part of these talks, the U.S. would help create a $300 billion fund to help Iran rebuild. The administration says this would not be taxpayer money, but some Republicans are outraged. Senator Bill Cassidy saying Reagan is rolling over in his grave, calling this the worst foreign policy blunder in decades.
5: Arthur's been downgraded to a tropical depression, weakening as it heads toward the Gulf Coast. But in the Midwest, powerful storms overnight, possible tornadoes spotted late Wednesday in Charleston and Effingham, Illinois. A runway at New York's LaGuardia Airport closed because of a 2-inch depression next to it. This is the same runway temporarily closed because of a sinkhole last month. This is ABC News.
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0: 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Just wanting to say a great big thank you for waking up with us each weekday morning from 6 to 10 right here on Y102. 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
5: ABC News, I'm Dave Packard. Both President Trump and Iran's president say they've signed a peace deal that includes lifting the American blockade of Iranian ports, rewarding Iran for the reopening of the Strait of Hormuz, and laying the groundwork for future talks about their nuclear program. ABC's Rachel Scott.
6: As part of these talks, the U.S. would help create a $300 billion fund to help Iran rebuild. The administration says this would not be taxpayer money, but some Republicans are outraged. Senator Bill Cassidy saying Reagan is rolling over in his grave, calling this the worst foreign policy blunder in decades.
5: Arthur's been downgraded to a tropical depression, weakening as it heads toward the Gulf Coast. But in the Midwest, powerful storms overnight, possible tornadoes spotted late Wednesday in Charleston and Effingham, Illinois. A runway at New York's LaGuardia Airport closed because of a 2-inch depression next to it. This is the same runway temporarily closed because of a sinkhole last month. This is ABC News.
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0: 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We're here. Some days we're just waking up too, but most days we're awake. 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It's on from 6 to 10. We're in this morning thing together. So join Lisa and I from 6 to 10 weekday mornings on the Scotty O Show, and it's powered by the Midway Auto Dealerships here on Y102. 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
2: ABC News, I'm Brian Clark. President Trump signed the Memorandum of Understanding to end the war with Iran. This means the Strait of Hormuz will reopen immediately, and the president was asked about reports the U.S. is going to unfreeze Iranian funds.
3: We have their money. We have taken their money. It's not our money. It's their money. And we froze it. At a certain point in time, I guess we're going to have to give it back. You know, if we didn't give it back, nobody would ever invest in the dollar again.
2: It's now a 60-day window for the sides to negotiate more sensitive issues like the future of Iran's nuclear program. Defense Secretary Pete Hegseth says the Pentagon's going to review American force posture in Europe as he delivered sharp criticism of NATO allies. He said it was shameful to deny the U.S. use of bases to attack Iran. Authorities in eastern Washington say human remains have been discovered in a house burned by wildfires, and millions of people expected in New York City for a Knicks championship parade today. This is ABC News.
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11: ABC News, I'm Brian Clark. President Trump signed a memorandum of understanding to end the war with Iran. This means the Strait of Hormuz will reopen immediately, and the president was asked about reports the U.S. is going to unfreeze Iranian funds.
12: We have their money. We have taken their money. It's not our money. It's their money. And we froze it. At a certain point in time, I guess we're going to have to give it back. You know, if we didn't give it back, nobody would ever invest in the dollar again.
11: It's now a 60-day window for the sides to negotiate more sensitive issues like the future of Iran's nuclear program. Defense Secretary Pete Hegseth says the Pentagon's going to review American force posture in Europe as he delivered sharp criticism of NATO allies. He said it was shameful to deny the U.S. use of bases to attack Iran. Authorities in eastern Washington say human remains have been discovered in a house burned by wildfires, and millions of people expected in New York City for a Knicks championship parade today. This is ABC News.
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9: Corn and soybeans were higher. Cattle and hogs were mixed. Hello, I'm Kellen Habikin with your Brownfield Commodity Market Update. Speed wins. That's why Stein's focused on deliver higher yielding genetics faster than the competition, and why Stein released more new Enlist E3 lines than any other company. Stein has yield. Corn and soybeans were higher on fund and technical buying and continuing to monitor crop development weather. July soybeans 2 cents higher at 11.32. August was 2 1/4 higher at 11.36 3/4. July corn 7 1/4 higher at 421. September was 7 higher at 429 1/4. Live and feeder cattle were mixed, adjusting spreads. Looking ahead at Thursday's cattle on feed report and waiting for direct trade to develop. August live cattle down 35 at 248.85. August feeder cattle were 55 higher at 367.42. And hogs were mixed on spread trade. There are ongoing concerns about demand. July lean hogs were 15 lower at 94.65. Now with a look at your cash livestock, here's Brent Barnett.
1: Thanks, Kellen. Direct cash cattle trade activity remains sluggish. A few asking prices have been noted in parts of Texas at 260 to 262. The rest of the trade remains quiet, with bids very elusive. Due to the federal Juneteenth holiday on Friday, packer inquiry should begin to improve by sometime on Thursday. Estimated cattle slaughter is 109,000 head, up 4,000 on the week and down nearly 4,500 on the year. The cash hog market has been mostly steady to higher. Processors came into the week showing a bit more urgency in securing supplies, helping move larger numbers. Even with that support, supplies of market-ready hogs remain plentiful. There's still some uncertainty about how strong long-term export demand for U.S. pork will be, which is weighing on the outlook. Estimated hog slaughter was 476,000 head. I'm Brent Barnett, Brownfield.
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0: effect immediately, reopening the Strait of Hormuz, allowing Iran to resume oil sales and beginning a new round of talks over Tehran's nuclear program. Earlier yesterday, President Trump said the memorandum of understanding is not final and that he would resume fighting if Iran does not, quote, behave.
1: After some European allies refused to allow U.S. forces to launch attacks on Iran from their bases, Pentagon Chief Pete Hegseth said the U.S. will review its military presence in Europe. Millions expected in New York City today for a ticker tape parade for the NBA champion Knicks. This is ABC News.
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5: The Justice Department, along with the U.S. Attorney's Office for the District of Nebraska, announced today charges against five men for an alleged plot to carry out an attack to kill government officials and others attending the Ultimate Fighting Championship Freedom 250 event held at the White House last Sunday. One of the men charged, Abraham Hermosillo Alvarez, a 31-year-old of Omaha, was from Nebraska. According to the charges, the FBI identified Alvarez as an individual using the name Shepard in an encrypted chat app that was used to plan the attack. The FBI assessed that Alvarez was responsible for planning, organizing, and directing the planned attack, based on conversation excerpts from June. Allegedly, Alvarez provided a picture and directions for a safe zone at an old church in Nebraska. He also allegedly instructed the other members to take back roads or the river down to the, quote, pickup location. Later that evening, Shepard allegedly also provided locations in the area for drone launch points and sniper positions. The Pony Express re-ride passed through Buffalo, Phelps, Gosper, Dawson, and the surrounding counties during the late evening to early morning hours of Wednesday, keeping in spirit with the 24-hour service of the original Pony Express. The ride was organized by the National Pony Express Association, an all-volunteer historical organization whose purpose is to identify, re-establish, and mark the original Pony Express Trail from St. Joseph, Missouri, through Kansas, Nebraska, Colorado, Wyoming, Utah, Nevada, and into California. Wayne Howard, a former president of the association, said that the yearly re-ride goes from St. Joseph, Missouri to Sacramento, California, over a 10-day period and alternates between heading east and west every year.
6: The trail is about 1,966 miles, according to the old trail. However, we have to do some jig-jogging around a little bit due to cropland and so on. So our re-ride probably involves a few more miles than that.
5: The National Pony Express Association has been riding and carrying commemorative mail for the full 2,000-mile path of the Pony Express since 1980. Over 750 riders participate in the event every year. A Kearney man with outstanding warrants was located through the use of a Flock camera and later a drone after he fled a traffic stop. Philip Rivera is charged with operating a vehicle to avoid arrest, a Class 4 felony, and driving under revocation. His third offense, a Class 2 misdemeanor. Rivera was arraigned on June 16th and a preliminary hearing has been set for July 8th. Rivera was arrested after a Flock camera alerted the Kearney Police Department to the location of his vehicle. I'm Lucas Ratliff, and those were some daily stories and headlines with CentralNebraskaToday.com.
7: Kearney Pinnacle Bank drops their second meeting against Hastings 5 points Bank last night in an 8-3 loss this Legion season. I'm Bobby Hussing with the sports update. Hastings struck first, scoring 4 runs in the second. Kearney got 3 runs across in the third and fourth inning, but Hastings responded, scoring 4 more runs and winning 8-3 last night.
8: You know, a pretty well competed game all across the board. We just, for the Kearney side of it tonight, we left too many guys on base and put too many guys on base, and that's the story.
7: That was assistant coach Jake Redman for Kearney Pinnacle Bank. Kearney will be at the 5-Tool Colorado Summer Invitational this weekend. We know who will be in the College World Series Finals. North Carolina punched their ticket with a 12-7 win over West Virginia yesterday. Oklahoma followed by punching their ticket to the College World Series Finals, beating Georgia 11-4 last night. Game 1 of the finals will be played on Saturday night with an off day for both schools today and tomorrow. All College World Series

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1: 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Weather update.
2: Scattered light showers this morning, clearing skies this afternoon. 79 for a high today with a light northwesterly wind. Tonight down to 56. Tomorrow, midday rain is possible with a high of 81. Friday night, 20% chance of showers. Still a strong chance of rain heading into Saturday and Saturday night. Saturday's high, 81. Sunday's high, 72. That's the latest Central Nebraska weather. I'm Brian Gallagher.

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1: 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And Lisa, oh, she's got some heavy hitters. 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
2: What's your favorite song we're playing this week? 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
1: And Lisa's got the 1A and the 1B going.
2: My 1A is the whole Keith Urban album, but we'll just go with Summer Breeze. Listening to it on repeat. And my 1B has to be Taylor Swift, because Toy Story 5, yeah. You can see it today across the Tri-Cities.
1: Uh-huh. And we've got Y102 What's Happening Check brought to you by Nebraska Land Bank to give you all the info on that. And I've got the song, which is getting a lot of votes at 308-698-2102. I've got the song here soon, including a Taylor double shot. My 1A is guitar, Zach Top, because we're giving the Zach Top tickets away today, and we're giving the farm away. So we'll have a last chance qualification opportunity during Wheel of Winning.
2: Yes.
1: Here in just a little bit. Also, stay tuned for more on Red, White, and Boom. 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
1: Howdy, Oshel, Y-102, what's happening? Check brought to you by Nebraska Land Bank. And we just wanted to do a little public service announcement that Toy Story 5 hitting theaters nationwide tomorrow. But there are some special showings in the Tri-Cities today, Lisa.
2: This is exciting.
1: This is very exciting. And we talked yesterday about our favorite Toy Story character.
2: I like Mr. Potato Head and Jessie.
1: And I'm probably right down the middle of the road with, I like Woody and I like Buzz Lightyear. So,
2: what's the name of the dinosaur? He's fun too. Rex.
1: Rex is great. So the movie synopsis is Buzz, Woody, Jessie, and the rest of the gang's job gets exponentially harder when they go head-to-head with a new threat to playtime.
2: Oh, boy.
1: So there are special showings if you can find tickets to these shows today. There are matinees on into the evening with final showings at some of the spots at 10:30 tonight, including Golden Ticket Cinemas in Kearney and Hastings. Also, Rivoli 3 has some showings today, and B&B Theaters in Grand Island has some showings today. Actually, Golden Ticket Hilltop 4 has the most. They have 1, 2, 3, 4, 5, 6, 7, 8 showings today of Toy Story 5. So, 8 showings there, 4 showings in Hastings at the 3. The Rivoli 3 has 3 showings, and B&B has 4 showings. So, pre-viewing, pre-watching today for Toy Story 5. And of course, we've been talking about people's songs that they're voting for at 308-698-2102. And Taylor's song from the soundtrack is getting a lot of votes here today.
2: Yes, it is.
1: So again, we're excited for it. Toy Story 5 is out in the Tri-Cities today. 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
1: 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Mostly cloudy through mid-morning. Slight chance of rain this morning. Also becoming sunny, breezy this afternoon, 79. Clear tonight, low 55. And tomorrow, mostly sunny, breezy, 30% chance of storms toward evening, 80 the high. Tri-Cities now mid-60s. More weather over at KRNY.com.
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1: 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And we have landed on the farm qualifications. We're trying to get as many people in here as we can before we give this away at 9:40 this morning, courtesy of Mid-Nebraska Aggregate.
2: That's right. 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
1: 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So, again, 9:40 this morning. We are going to give away Y102 concert tickets for a year. 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
1: 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And we are excited for a big party. Ashland Country Drive with some big, big names in our industry.
2: June 25th through the 27th are the dates. Let me go through the headliners. Bailey Zimmerman will be there on Thursday. That's in Westbrook on Friday. Coe Wessel on Saturday. Some of the other big names you'll see: Aaron Watson, Dasha, Baker Blankenship, Colby Cooper, Drew Green, Noah James, Scott Wolverton, and many, many more. Three full days of music in Ashland. It's a beautiful venue on their golf course. You can link up at the Mirror Image Car Wash concert page. 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
14: Data collected by the Nebraska Department of Transportation revealed that during the month of May, 15 people were killed in traffic crashes on Nebraska roadways. The 15 fatalities occurred in 14 fatal crashes. There were 4 fatalities on the interstate, 6 on other highways, and 5 on local roads. There's going to be a free concert today at the Stura Museum in Grand Island at 7:30 p.m. The band is Alexis Arai y Sus Caballeros. It is the first of the summer music series. L.J. McCormick, the executive director of College Park, describes the band.
15: A great Mexican group from Omaha, and we're really looking forward to this performance. It's going to be a classic, and it's going to be a lot of fun.
14: The summer music series will have showings all summer. The University of Nebraska at Kearney has curriculum-based summer camps every year for most of June. Loper Lodge Enrichment Camp is for students in grades 1 through 8 and has roughly 300 students per day. May's Sammy, a 7-year-old attending the camp, talks about what he has learned so far.
16: I learned that tornadoes are clouds that spin. I already knew that this part, but I did not know that they were clouds.
14: Another kid at the camp, Noah Daniels, talks about his favorite class so far.
17: Last week I did pet protectors and we made dog treats and we made toys and we learned how to take care of pets.
14: The camp offers 47 one-week camps and 3 26-day-long camps focused on reading, performing arts, and speech. Nearly $9,000 has been raised through Heartland United Way's United After the Storm Fund, providing critical support to families recovering from the devastating tornado that struck rural St. Labori earlier this spring. The fund was established in the days following the EF3 tornado that tore through the area on May 17th, destroying homes and leaving several Howard County families facing the unimaginable task of rebuilding with little left. Community generosity has driven the effort, with fundraising receiving a significant boost from Hy-Vee. A Grand Island man is facing multiple felony charges after police say he fired a BB gun at 2 people in Pioneer Park last Friday. 32-year-old Joshua Lintigan is charged with terroristic threats, using a pellet gun to commit a felony, marijuana distribution, no drug tax stamp, and 2 counts of child abuse. Police say Lintigan fired about 6 shots towards a man and a woman sitting near the park fountain and allegedly told them, "Next time it will be real bullets." Investigators also reported finding marijuana, scales, baggies, and other drug-related items in his possession. A preliminary hearing is scheduled for July 7th. I'm Lucas Ratliff, and those were some daily headlines from CentralNebraskaToday.com.
18: Kearney Pinnacle Bank drops their second meeting against Hastings 5 Points Bank last night in an 8-3 loss this Legion season. I'm Bobby Hessing with the sports update. Hastings struck first, scoring 4 runs in the second. Kearney got 3 runs across in the third and fourth inning, but Hastings responded, scoring 4 more runs and winning 8-3 last night.
19: You know, a pretty well-competed game all across the board. We just, for the Kearney side of it tonight, we left too many guys on base and put too many guys on base, and that's the story.
18: That was assistant coach Jake Redman for Kearney Pinnacle Bank. Kearney will be at the 5-Tool Colorado Summer Invitational this weekend. We know who will be in the College World Series Finals. North Carolina punched their ticket with a 12-7 win over West Virginia yesterday. Oklahoma followed by punching their ticket to the College World Series Finals, beating Georgia 11-4 last night. Game 1 of the finals will be played on Saturday night with an off day for both schools today and tomorrow. All College World Series action can be heard through 97.7 The Zone. That's your sports update. I'm Bobby Hessling. 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
13: 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Weather update.
20: Scattered light showers this morning, clearing skies this afternoon. 79 for a high today with a light northwesterly wind. Tonight down to 56. Tomorrow, midday rain is possible with a high of 81. Friday night, 20% chance of showers. Still a strong chance of rain heading into Saturday and Saturday night. Saturday's high, 81. Sunday's high, 72. That's the latest Central Nebraska weather. I'm Brian Gallagher.

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1: Well, it's Free Ticket Thursday, and we just heard Jack Top, a double shot, and that's my 1A song for today, guitar. And we're giving the farm away, which will include Zach Top at Nebraska Land Days. And oh, yes, and then Lisa here on Farm Day decides to grab a couple more pairs of tickets.
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1: Mm-hmm. So, get in, get in, get in. And speaking of the farm, we got a few people entering Wheel of Winning. And we'll get some more people in the 8 during Wheel of Winning. So, trying to get as many folks in as we can. And text Lisa your song. Zach Top's getting a lot of votes. 308-698-2102. If you missed her 1A... she's been raving about it all week and texting back and forth with folks on the text line about it.
2: The Keith Urban album and Summer Breeze is the one I'll vote for today.
1: And then her 1B has to do with another big thing that's going on today because we've got a big movie dropping.
2: Toy Story 5. It's going across the Tri-Cities today. And so we're going to talk about that Taylor Swift song.
1: Yeah. All the major theaters in the Tri-Cities are doing special showings today, starting with matinees, some running through 10:30 tonight. And the national release tomorrow. And yes, people are voting for the Taylor song from Toy Story 5. So 308-698-2102. Also, if you missed our on-air promotions meeting yesterday, we talked about two things. One, welcome to the Hotel California.
2: Hotel California, salute to the Eagles, is playing at the Grand Island Casino Resort on July 3rd. We want to get you to the show. And... we also want to get you a $50 food voucher. 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
2: Yeah, where you can submit your recipe for our Dancing in the Kitchen cookbook we're putting together. 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
1: All right. Holiday yays or nays for the 18th of June. We have a few here. It is... Wear Blue Day. So I wear blue quite a bit because that's the colors of Kearney Legion baseball. So, and we've had games this week, and good luck to Kearney Post 52, Pinnacle Bank Post 52 juniors headed to Rapid City, safest travels, and good luck up in the Black Hills this weekend. So wear Blue Day, but it's not for baseball. It's not for because it's your favorite color. It's because...
2: it's to recognize men's health.
1: Yep.
2: It is Men's Health Week.
1: Yep. So big yay on
2: so
1: that.
2: So today, blue is your color.
1: Yeah.
2: More Keith Urban for you right there.
1: Oh, that was a Keith Urban song. Good job. Also, it is National Fishing Day. And I do know that we love to do the fishing at our house, especially Master Angler McKenna. So, and shout out to her. Nebraska Land Days festivities have gotten underway, and she's helping out with the Golden Games in North Platte as part of Nebraska Land Days there. So, good luck to the Golden Games, folks. And I've heard that they're very competitive and interesting. So, so National Fishing Day. Lisa's probably, I'm guessing, a nay on this.
2: I don't know that I've ever really been. Well, I've sat back in a distance and watched a couple other people do it, but I have not. I like to eat the fish.
1: Okay, so then that brings you to the next one. It's International Sushi Day.
2: Oh my goodness, I love sushi. I just had some a couple days ago, and I'm ready to have some more.
1: Okay, what's your fave?
2: The California roll is a standard.
1: Same.
2: But I also like the Philadelphia roll's also good.
1: Yeah,
2: I like to mix it up. Depends on where I'm at, what restaurant I'm at. My favorite in town is probably either Kyoto or Gourmet House.
1: Same. Especially Gourmet House.
2: That's good what we stuff. Had last.
1: Good stuff. So, and I know there's some people out there, like, I don't know if you recently saw on Hits 106 social media, Colton from Hits 106 had a hard time with the sushi.
2: They had him try it. They said he was scared of it, and they had him try it. It didn't go well.
1: You know what's so weird is all these holidays keep, like, flowing together, pun intended. It's also Clean Your Aquarium Day today. So
2: You can do that by going fishing.
1: Yeah. And
2: eating sushi.
1: And it's all these songs. This is weirdly going together.
2: Don't do that. Don't do that. That was a joke.
1: Also, don't forget we've got Wise Buys half-off deals from Long John Silver's, Kearney, and Grand Island still available over at KRNY.com with the red, white, and blue. See how I worked that
2: they
1: in
2: don't
1: there?
2: Have sushi, but they have cheesecake.
1: That's real good. And it's International Picnic Day, so big yay there. I can't remember the last time I did a picnic, but they are fun. So
2: yes, absolutely.
1: Okay. So there you have it. The 18th of June, Country Buzz coming up soon at the Scotty O Show, powered by the Midway Auto Dealerships in Y102.
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1: 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Mostly cloudy through mid-morning. Slight chance of rain this morning. Also, becoming sunny, breezy this afternoon, 79. Clear tonight, low 55. And tomorrow, mostly sunny, breezy, 30% chance of storms toward evening, 80 the high. Tri-Cities now mid-60s. More weather over at KRNY.com.

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1: 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Country Buzz TV Guide, more America 250 celebrations coming up on TV. CBS announcing they're going to air the Great American Block Party 250 on the 4th of July at 7 Central Time. And among the entertainers for the three-hour primetime special will be the Zac Brown Band. Also joining the Warren Treaty, who headlines Big Release Friday tomorrow, dropping a new album. The Goo Goo Dolls, John Batiste, and more. The fourth events are in multiple cities, including L.A., New York, Philadelphia, and will conclude with a fireworks display. That's CBS 4th of July. In other buzz, Nitty Gritty Dirt Band will perform their final show in Denver tonight, concluding their All the Good Times, the Farewell Tour. It ends a 60-year career. Their signature song, of course, Fishing in the Dark. And Dolly Parton announcing that they will celebrate the grand opening of her travel stop, Dolly's Tennessean Travel Stop, June 24th through the 3rd of July in Cornersville, Tennessee. And happy country music birthday. Big one today. Blake Shelton is 50.
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6: ABC ABC News, I'm Brian Clark. With the deal officially signed between the U.S. and Iran, ships are starting to move through the Strait of Hormuz. The agreement sets up a 60-day ceasefire to hammer out details on issues like Iran's nuclear program. This morning, Pentagon Chief Pete Hegseth took aim at allies that he says stood in the way of America's fight with Iran.

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3: The Justice Department, along with the U.S. Attorney's Office for the District of Nebraska, announced today charges against five men for an alleged plot to carry out an attack to kill government officials and others attending the Ultimate Fighting Championship Freedom 250 event held at the White House last Sunday. One of the men charged, Abraham Hermosillo Alvarez, a 31-year-old of Omaha, was from Nebraska. According to the charges, the FBI identified Alvarez as an individual using the name Shepard in an encrypted chat app that was used to plan the attack. The FBI assessed that Alvarez was responsible for planning, organizing, and directing the planned attack, based on conversation excerpts from June. Allegedly, Alvarez provided a picture and directions for a safe zone at an old church in Nebraska. He also allegedly instructed the other members to take back roads or the river down to the, quote, pickup location. Later that evening, Shepard allegedly also provided locations in the area for drone launch points and sniper positions. The Pony Express re-ride passed through Buffalo, Phelps, Gosper, Dawson, and the surrounding counties during the late evening to early morning hours of Wednesday, keeping in spirit with the 24-hour service of the original Pony Express. The ride was organized by the National Pony Express Association, an all-volunteer historical organization whose purpose is to identify, re-establish, and mark the original Pony Express Trail from St. Joseph, Missouri, through Kansas, Nebraska, Colorado, Wyoming, Utah, Nevada, and into California. Wayne Howard, a former president of the association, said that the yearly re-ride goes from St. Joseph, Missouri to Sacramento, California, over a 10-day period and alternates between heading east and west every year.
4: The trail is about 1,966 miles, according to the old trail. However, we have to do some jig-jogging around a little bit due to cropland and so on. So our re-ride probably involves a few more miles than that.
3: The National Pony Express Association has been riding and carrying commemorative mail for the full 2,000-mile path of the Pony Express since 1980. Over 750 riders participate in the event every year. A Kearney man with outstanding warrants was located through the use of a Flock camera and later a drone after he fled a traffic stop. Philip Rivera is charged with operating a vehicle to avoid arrest, a Class 4 felony, and driving under revocation. His third offense, a Class 2 misdemeanor. Rivera was arraigned on June 16th and a preliminary hearing has been set for July 8th. Rivera was arrested after a Flock camera alerted the Kearney Police Department to the location of his vehicle. I'm Lucas Ratliff, and those were some daily stories and headlines with CentralNebraskaToday.com.
5: CentralNebraskaToday.com. Kearney Pinnacle Bank drops their second meeting against Hastings 5 Points Bank last night in an 8-3 loss this Legion season. I'm Bobby Hessing with the sports update. Hastings struck first, scoring 4 runs in the second. Kearney got 3 runs across in the third and fourth inning, but Hastings responded, scoring 4 more runs and winning 8-3 last night.
6: You know, a pretty well-competed game all across the board. We just, for the Kearney side of it tonight, we left too many guys on base and put too many guys on base, and that's the story.
5: That was assistant coach Jake Redman for Kearney Pinnacle Bank. Kearney will be at the 5-Tool Colorado Summer Invitational this weekend. We know who will be in the College World Series Finals. North Carolina punched their ticket with a 12-7 win over West Virginia yesterday. Oklahoma followed by punching their ticket to the College World Series Finals, beating Georgia 11-4 last night. Game 1 of the finals will be played on Saturday night with an off day for both schools today and tomorrow. All College World Series action can be heard through 97.7 The Zone. That's your sports update. I'm Bobby Hessling. 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
2: 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Weather update.
7: Scattered light showers this morning, clearing skies this afternoon. 79 for a high today with a light northwesterly wind. Tonight down to 56. Tomorrow, midday rain is possible with a high of 81. Friday night, 20% chance of showers. Still a strong chance of rain heading into Saturday and Saturday night. Saturday's high, 81. Sunday's high, 72. That's the latest Central Nebraska weather.

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1: 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June Sanius, they're amazing. You know what else is amazing? Our free ticket Thursday today. Not only are we going to give away the farm at 9:40 this morning, presented by Mid-Nebraska Aggregate, Lisa has showed up with some tickets that you're really going to want to win. Today.
2: Yeah, it's tickets to both nights of Nebraska Land Days. 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
1: I do have some Treaty Oak coming up later on here in the 7, and I've got more Zach Top more often because we're getting a lot of votes for his songs, including the flip-flop song. And if you missed our guy, Mitch, singing the flip-flop song and winning those tickets and meet and greets, we've got that coming up for you here in just a little bit. So my 1A... What song are you voting for? 308-698-2102. My 1A is Zach Top and Guitar. Lisa's 1A is...
2: Summer Breeze, Keith Urban, and just basically his whole Flow State album. And 1B is Taylor Swift and her Toy Story song, because the movie comes out today.
1: Yep, and there's showings across the Tri-Cities at the theaters. So check your local theater for listings. Many of them starting around 2 and some going until 10:30 tonight. So... what's your song? 308-698-2102. Lisa will get you in this morning for the farm. We're going to give that away at 9:40. And don't forget, maybe another chance soon and probably very likely during the 8 o'clock Wheel of Winning. Right?
2: Yeah.
1: So, fresh cut music coming up from a guy that we both think sounds a lot like Morgan Wallen.
2: Red Farron.
1: On the way. So, and we're going to get you into in with Sailor Screen Printing, Carney and Grinnell. Who knows, maybe she'll get you in for the farm there, too. So, do stick around. As promised, Zach Top and a double shot as we get ready to give away the farm and Nebraska Land Days tickets today with the Scotty O Show, powered by the Midway Auto Dealerships in Y102.

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1: Scotty O Show, Y102, and we are so excited for Nebraska Land Days and want to say a great big thank you to Zach Topp and all the Nebraska Land Days folks, Bob and his team, for teaming up with us on this cool flip-flop Zach Topp tickets and meet and greet promotion. Also, thank you to the sponsor,
2: Velocity Clinical Research.
1: Yeah, for bringing that to everybody. And thanks to everybody that got in.
2: Yeah, thanks to everybody who took the time to make a video. We're going to send a lucky winner to the show on Saturday, June 27th at Nebraska Land Days and backstage to meet Zach Topp.
1: Yeah. We're going to share with you now the clip, the winning clip that was sent in, that was chosen between Zach's team and Nebraska Land Days team and our promotions team. First of all, here's the clip.

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1: to Mitch Bossart. Congratulations.
0: Way to go, Mitch. And Zach was impressed by the clip. And so Mitch has officially won...
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1: Mitch Bossart.
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0: 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Mostly cloudy through mid-morning. Slight chance of rain this morning also. Becoming sunny, breezy this afternoon, 79. Clear tonight, low 55. And tomorrow, mostly sunny, breezy, 30% chance of storms toward evening, 80 the high. Tri-Cities now mid-60s. More weather over at KRNY.com.
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0: 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Red Farron. And that's from his new album, which dropped last weekend. It's called Been There, Done That on Warner Records. It's a full album, not an EP, full album. So I'm going to give it some love. I think he's very much got a Morgan Wallen sound to him. So, Lisa, what are you thinking about Red Farron, If I Was California?
1: I'll give it some love.
0: All right, text her. And when you text in the song that you're digging on this week, she's going to get you in for The Farm, which we're going to give away in a couple hours. And also, we're going to get you in to win with Sailor Screen Printing, Kearney and Grand Island. What's the text line saying this morning? It's been the text line has been really moving and shaking today.
1: All right, Bobby and Carol liked it. Megan and Aurora shoved it. Jan in Elm Creek says, I'll give it some love. It's got an old sound to it. Lana in Kearney gave it some love. Travis in Gibbon gave it a light shove. Wesley said, nice to hear a good, simple song. Love it. Sandy and Lawrence gave it a love. Ashley in Blue Hill said light love. Penny in Minden gave it a love. Scott in Grand Island said love. Janelle in Grand Island liked it. Jeff and Junietta loved it. And Jeremiah in Hastings gave it a light love.
0: All right. Don't forget to include your songs, too. And Lisa's going to get you in for The Farm. So like 97-3-ish right there on the rating. Love to shout for Red Farron. Fresh cut music coming your way tomorrow from
1: Shaboozy.
0: All right. And info update. I've got a Nebraska Land Days themed double shot, kind of a double shot coming up here soon, because we're getting in for Nebraska Land Days tickets over at KRNY.com as well on Free Ticket Thursday. Thanks for hanging on June 18th. 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
5: Data collected by the Nebraska Department of Transportation revealed that during the month of May, 15 people were killed in traffic crashes on Nebraska roadways. The 15 fatalities occurred in 14 fatal crashes. There were 4 fatalities on the interstate, 6 on other highways, and 5 on local roads. There's going to be a free concert today at the Stura Museum in Grand Island at 7:30 p.m. The band is Alexis Arai y Sus Caballeros. It is the first of the summer music series. L.J. McCormick, the executive director of College Park, describes the band.
6: A great Mexican group from Omaha, and we're really looking forward to this performance. It's going to be a classic, and it's going to be a lot of fun.
5: The summer music series will have showings all summer. The University of Nebraska at Kearney has curriculum-based summer camps every year for most of June. Loper Lodge Enrichment Camp is for students in grades 1 through 8 and has roughly 300 students per day. Maze Sammy, a 7-year-old attending the camp, talks about what he has learned so far.
7: I learned that tornadoes are clouds that spin.
5: Another kid at the camp, Noah Daniels, talks about his favorite class so far.
8: Last week I did pet protectors and we made dog treats and we made toys and we learned how to take care of
5: pets. The camp offers 47 one-week camps and 3 26-day-long camps focused on reading, performing arts, and speech. Nearly $9,000 has been raised through Heartland United Way's United After the Storm Fund, providing critical support to families recovering from the devastating tornado that struck rural St. Labori earlier this spring. The fund was established in the days following the EF3 tornado that tore through the area on May 17th, destroying homes and leaving several Howard County families facing the unimaginable task of rebuilding with little left. Community generosity has driven the effort, with fundraising receiving a significant boost from Hy-Vee. A Grand Island man is facing multiple felony charges after police say he fired a BB gun at 2 people in Pioneer Park last Friday. 32-year-old Joshua Lintigan is charged with terroristic threats, using a pellet gun to commit a felony, marijuana distribution, no drug tax stamp, and 2 counts of child abuse. Police say Lintigan fired about 6 shots towards a man and a woman sitting near the park fountain and allegedly told them, "Next time it will be real bullets." Investigators also reported finding marijuana, scales, baggies, and other drug-related items in his possession. A preliminary hearing is scheduled for July 7th. I'm Lucas Ratliff, and those were some daily headlines from CentralNebraskaToday.com.
9: Kearney Pinnacle Bank drops their second meeting against Hastings 5 Points Bank last night in an 8-3 loss this Legion season. I'm Bobby Hussing with the sports update. Hastings struck first, scoring 4 runs in the second. Kearney got 3 runs across in the third and fourth inning, but Hastings responded, scoring 4 more runs and winning 8-3 last night.
10: You know, a pretty well competed game all across the board. We just, for the Kearney side of it tonight, we left too many guys on base, put too many guys on base, and that's the story.
9: That was assistant coach Jake Redmond for Kearney Pinnacle Bank. Kearney will be at the 5-Tool Colorado Summer Invitational this weekend. We know who will be in the College World Series Finals. North Carolina punched their ticket with a 12-7 win over West Virginia yesterday. Oklahoma followed by punching their ticket to the College World Series Finals, beating Georgia 11-4 last night. Game 1 of the finals will be played on Saturday night with an off day for both schools today and tomorrow. All College World Series action can be heard through 97.7 The Zone. That's your sports update. I'm Bobby Hessling. 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
4: 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Weather update.
11: Scattered light showers this morning, clearing skies this afternoon. 79 for a high today with a light northwesterly wind. Tonight down to 56. Tomorrow, midday rain is possible with a high of 81. Friday night, 20% chance of showers. Still a strong chance of rain heading into Saturday and Saturday night. Saturday's high, 81. Sunday's high, 72. That's the latest Central Nebraska weather. I'm Brian Gallagher.

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1: Treaty Oak there. And getting some Treaty Oak votes. We're giving away Nebraska Line Days tickets to go see Treaty Oak and to go see Zach Top. 26 for Treaty Oak, 27th for Zach Top at Nebraska Land Days. And, of course, we're getting in for the farm, which you're excited to give away here in a couple hours.
2: Yeah. I had a message earlier. I think it was Shanna who texted in and said, today's the day.
1: Today is go time for the farm, presented by Mid-Nebraska Aggregate. Shanna, thanks for listening. Okay, some votes, some song votes. 308-698-2102, Appalachian Construction Services tax line. What are folks saying?
2: Let me head over here and take a look. We're getting a lot of stuff texted in this morning, including Jan in Kennesaw, who says, Be By You.
1: Oh, Luke Combs. I would say that would be my 1B.
2: I love that song.
1: So I know that my 1A was Zach Top Flip Flop, or Zach Top Guitar, sorry. I did Flip Flop last week. Zach Top Guitar was my 1A for the giveaway.
2: That's
1: today.
2: Okay. Anita in Kearney said Flip Flop for you.
1: Thank you.
2: And Shanna in Kearney says, I love Gary right now. I think you mean this song.
1: Stephen Wilson Jr.
2: I think you mean this song unless it's a guy named Gary. I don't know.
1: It could be both.
2: Carmen in Kearney says, Be Her.
1: Cole. Ella Langley, which has been number one on Billboard the past 3 weeks.
2: Colin Hastings says, Chevy Silverado.
1: Bailey Zimmerman. Don't forget, he's going to be at Country Drive coming up next week.
2: Eric in Grand Island says Bailey Zimmerman.
1: Mm-hmm.
2: Angie in Kearney says Zach Top Guitar.
1: Good one.
2: Becky says Kane Brown's Woman. And Jessica says anything with Ella.
1: We'd love to get you in. 308-698-2102. Text now. 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
1: 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Mostly cloudy through mid-morning. Slight chance of rain this morning. Also becoming sunny breezy this afternoon, 79. Clear tonight, low 55. And tomorrow, mostly sunny, breezy, 30% chance of storms toward evening, 80 the high. Tri-Cities now mid-60s. More weather over at KRNY.com.

0: He's at our house. We talk about him on the radio here. Our dog, Louie. He's celebrating his fifth birthday today.
1: Louie!
0: So he's going to have balloons and snacks and a pup cup in his future. I think he might even stop by today.
2: Oh, cool. Happy birthday to Louie.
0: Also, happy birthday today to Kevin Galvin. Have a fantastic day.
2: Big celebrity day on the music side of things. There's not many celebrities here on June 18th, but you'll know who both of these are. First of all, former Beatle, Rock and Roll Hall of Famer, the great Sir Paul McCartney is 84 today.
0: I think he's still performing today. I think he's still out doing shows.
2: And he's been involved in some country collabs recently, like with Dolly and some others. So, also, big country music birthday today.
0: Blake Shelton is the big 5-0. Happy birthday, Blake.
2: Yes, he is. And in honor, we've got some Blake for you now here. Happy birthday from all of us here at the Scatty O Show, powered by the Midway Auto Dealerships in Y102.

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1: Happy birthday again to Blake Shelton, who's now in the five club.
2: He's kicking. Kick.
1: Blake Shelton, 50 today, and there's more where that came from. I know he's our Hall of Famer in the night. Okay, live look here for the 18th of June. We've got a lot of things that are crescendoing here. 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
1: June 26th, June 27th. And I know Nebraska Land Days festivities have begun in and around North Platte. As a matter of fact, McKenna is at the Golden Games in North Platte. And so there's a lot of stuff going on. I know rodeo things, so NebraskaLandDays.com for updates. Also, our text topic today, your song. We're getting a lot of Zach Top votes. We're getting a lot of Bailey Zimmerman votes, and he's going to be at Country Drive next week. So if you miss Lisa's 1A, her 1A today is?
3: My 1A today is, why did I just suddenly forget? Sorry, I was looking something up.
1: Well, my 1A is guitar from Zach Top. And I know that we're also excited because Toy Story 5 is out.
3: And that was Taylor's, my 1B.
1: Taylor's Toy Story song is her 1B. So, but again, and your 1A was all the back and forth you've had over Keith Urban and his
3: That's
1: flow
3: what
1: state
3: it was.
1: Summer.
3: No, break. What I was looking up as we were talking about the Nebraska Land Days thing starting, and I saw this yesterday, and I wanted to tell people that at Nebraska Land Days Rodeo this weekend, Dylan Bloom will be there. I wanted to make sure
1: Little
3: people knew.
1: Cornhusker Country. That's fantastic.
3: Sorry, I was trying to find
1: the
3: information.
1: Is that Friday, Saturday that he's there?
3: Yes, the 19th and 20th.
1: Okay, good deal. So go see Dylan. Tell him that we said hi. So anyway, what's your song? 308-698-2102. And speaking of crescendoing the farm, we're going to give that away at 940. Maybe another opportunity to get in. Well, of course, text in to get in here with your song. Maybe another chance to get in with additional qualifications at 820 during Wheel of Winning. Also, coming to a crescendo, food truck nominations.
3: Yeah.
1: There's not much time left for this.
3: No, today and tomorrow to get your nominations in, to tell other people to get their nominations in.
1: Mm-hmm.
3: Because the trucks with the most nominations, or as I heard someone else calling them, nom-noms. Did you hear that earlier?
1: They're noms. Yeah.
3: They're noms. Get the noms in. Because then on Monday, we'll announce the 16 that made it into our bracket. Then we'll start voting.
1: Also, we are coming to the end of some of these Red, White, and Boom half-off fireworks. I know that we have some that have sold out.
3: Hot Rocket are gone.
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1: It's ABC's Mary Bruce. Another key part of the deal, Israel's attacks on Hezbollah in Lebanon are supposed to stop. Sources tell ABC News Israel's now negotiating with the U.S. on keeping IDF troops there. Nationwide, AAA says gas is averaging just under $4 a gallon and torrential rain is falling apart across parts of the Gulf Coast. This is ABC News.
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5: The Justice Department, along with the U.S. Attorney's Office for the District of Nebraska, announced today charges against five men for an alleged plot to carry out an attack to kill government officials and others attending the Ultimate Fighting Championship Freedom 250 event held at the White House last Sunday. One of the men charged, Abraham Hermosillo Alvarez, a 31-year-old of Omaha, was from Nebraska. According to the charges, the FBI identified Alvarez as an individual using the name Shepard in an encrypted chat app that was used to plan the attack. The FBI assessed that Alvarez was responsible for planning, organizing, and directing the planned attack, based on conversation excerpts from June. Allegedly, Alvarez provided a picture and directions for a safe zone at an old church in Nebraska. He also allegedly instructed the other members to take back roads or the river down to the, quote, pickup location. Later that evening, Shepard allegedly also provided locations in the area for drone launch points and sniper positions. The Pony Express re-ride passed through Buffalo, Phelps, Gosper, Dawson, and the surrounding counties during the late evening to early morning hours of Wednesday, keeping in spirit with the 24-hour service of the original Pony Express. The ride was organized by the National Pony Express Association, an all-volunteer historical organization whose purpose is to identify, re-establish, and mark the original Pony Express Trail from St. Joseph, Missouri, through Kansas, Nebraska, Colorado, Wyoming, Utah, Nevada, and into California. Wayne Howard, a former president of the association, said that the yearly re-ride goes from St. Joseph, Missouri to Sacramento, California, over a 10-day period and alternates between heading east and west every year.
6: The trail is about 1,966 miles, according to the old trail. However, we have to do some jig-jogging around a little bit due to cropland and so on. So our re-ride probably involves a few more miles than that.
5: The National Pony Express Association has been riding and carrying commemorative mail for the full 2,000-mile path of the Pony Express since 1980. Over 750 riders participate in the event every year. A Kearney man with outstanding warrants was located through the use of a Flock camera and later a drone after he fled a traffic stop. Philip Rivera is charged with operating a vehicle to avoid arrest, a Class 4 felony, and driving under revocation. His third offense, a Class 2 misdemeanor. Rivera was arraigned on June 16th and a preliminary hearing has been set for July 8th. Rivera was arrested after a Flock camera alerted the Kearney Police Department to the location of his vehicle. I'm Lucas Ratliff, and those were some daily stories and headlines with CentralNebraskaToday.com.
7: Kearney Pinnacle Bank drops their second meeting against Hastings 5 Points Bank last night in an 8-3 loss this Legion season. I'm Bobby Hessing with the sports update. Hastings struck first, scoring 4 runs in the second. Kearney got 3 runs across in the third and fourth inning, but Hastings responded, scoring 4 more runs and winning 8-3 last night.
8: You know, a pretty well competed game all across the board. We just, for the Kearney side of it tonight, we left too many guys on base and put too many guys on base, and that's the story.
7: That was assistant coach Jake Redman for Kearney Pinnacle Bank. Kearney will be at the 5-Tool Colorado Summer Invitational this weekend. We know who will be in the College World Series Finals. North Carolina punched their ticket with a 12-7 win over West Virginia yesterday. Oklahoma followed by punching their ticket to the College World Series Finals, beating Georgia 11-4 last night. Game 1 of the finals will be played on Saturday night with an off day for both schools today and tomorrow. All College World Series action can be heard through 97.7 The Zone. That's your sports update. I'm Bobby Hessling. 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

0: update.
1: Scattered light showers this morning, clearing skies this afternoon. 79 for a high today with a light northwesterly wind. Tonight down to 56. Tomorrow, midday rain is possible with a high of 81. Friday night, 20% chance of showers. Still a strong chance of rain heading into Saturday and Saturday night. Saturday's high, 81. Sunday's high, 72. That's the latest Central Nebraska weather. I'm Brian Gallagher.
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4: 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Today is Free Ticket Thursday, presented by Miramage Car Wash. And Lisa, oh, she's got some heavy hitters. 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
5: What's your favorite song we're playing this week?
4: 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And Lisa's got the 1A and the 1B going.
5: 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Listening to it on repeat. And my 1B has to be Taylor Swift, because Toy Story 5, yeah. You can see it today across the Tri-Cities.
4: Uh-huh. And we've got Y-102 What's Happening Check brought to you by Nebraska Land Bank to give you all the info on that. 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My 1A is guitar, Zach Top, because we're giving the Zach Top tickets away today, and we're giving the farm away. 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
5: Yes.
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1: Radio Show Y102, what's happening? Check brought to you by Nebraska Land Bank. And we just wanted to do a little public service announcement that Toy Story 5 hitting theaters nationwide tomorrow. But there are some special showings in the Tri-Cities today, Lisa.
2: This is exciting.
1: This is very exciting. And we talked yesterday about our favorite Toy Story character.
2: I like Mr. Potato Head and Jessie.
1: And I'm probably right down the middle of the road with, I like Woody and I like Buzz Lightyear. So,
2: what's the name of the dinosaur? He's fun too. Rex.
1: Rex is great. So the movie synopsis is Buzz, Woody, Jessie, and the rest of the gang's job gets exponentially harder when they go head-to-head with a new threat to playtime.
2: Oh, boy.
1: So there are special showings if you can find tickets to these shows today. There are matinees on into the evening with final showings at some of the spots at 10:30 tonight, including Golden Ticket Cinemas in Kearney and Hastings. Also, Rivoli 3 has some showings today. And B&B Theaters in Grand Island has some showings today. Actually, Golden Ticket Hilltop 4 has the most. They have 8 showings today of Toy Story 5. So 8 showings there, 4 showings in Hastings at the 3. The Rivoli 3 has 3 showings, and B&B has 4 showings. So pre-viewing, pre-watching today for Toy Story 5. And of course, we've been talking about people's songs that they're voting for at 308-698-2102. And Taylor's song from the soundtrack is getting a lot of votes here today.
2: Yes, it is.
1: So again, we're excited for it. Toy Story 5 is out in the Tri-Cities today. 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
1: 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Mostly cloudy through mid-morning. Slight chance of rain this morning. Also becoming sunny, breezy this afternoon, 79. Clear tonight, low 55. And tomorrow, mostly sunny, breezy, 30% chance of storms toward evening, 80 the high. Tri-Cities now mid-60s. More weather over at krny.com.
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1: 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Thank you for making us a part. Again, text Lisa your song at 308-698-2102. And we have landed on the farm qualifications. We're trying to get as many people in here as we can before we give this away at 9:40 this morning, courtesy of Mid-Nebraska Aggregate.
2: That's so right. So text in now. Everybody who texts in is going to get 5 qualifications for the farm.
1: Oh, she's going to be busy. So, again, 9:40 this morning, we are going to give away Y102 concert tickets for a year. 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

0: Today's topic is burning up the Y-102 Appalachian Construction Services text line. What are the Y-102ers saying today?
1: Well, they're saying that there's a lot of people that want to go for the farm or win the farm. And a lot of people want to go
2: to the farm, too. We could lead a field trip. Get in the tractor!
1: Hey, look over there, kids. It's Zach Top. He's on the combine.
2: If you look to the right, there's a donkey.
1: There's the chicken that Lisa always has during Wheel of Winning.
2: What's the name of the chicken that the guy sang about yesterday? What type of chicken was that again?
1: The Jersey Giant.
2: The Jersey Giant. We have a Jersey Giant right there.
1: Tyler Childers cover. Yeah.
2: I learned more about chickens this week.
1: Yeah, we did. So
2: we learned about rhubarb and chickens.
1: Yeah, yesterday at the end of the show, if you missed it, we had the great debate because it was National Fresh Veggies Day. Rhubarb is technically a vegetable, but
2: legally
1: it's a fruit. According to a court in the 40s in New York that deemed it a fruit because then it was the taxes on it were cheaper.
2: So, you know, I don't know what's worse, the fact that there was a different tax for fruits and vegetables, that those were different, or the fact that we decided to take it to court.
1: Yep, the great rhubarb debate yesterday.
2: I'm just glad no one was attacked with rhubarb, and that was the court case.
1: We
2: that
1: had
2: been bad.
1: Been people that have been hitting the tax line here. And congratulations to all the Wheel of Winning folks. Lisa's getting back to you on your farm qualifications. We'll give that away around 9:40 this morning. But a lot of Zach Top votes. And I think that also, what is also helping that is that we're giving away tickets to both Nebraska Land Day shows next week.
2: Are you ready? So,
1: yes. Give us some text.
2: Sharon says flip-flop. Lana and Carney says flip-flop. Jeremiah in Hastings says flip-flop. Sarah in Minden says I never lie by Zach Top. We have the top five from Jeff and Junietta.
1: Okay, everybody lock in.
2: Five is Rebel.
1: Okay, give me a second here.
2: Number four is Summer Breeze, Keith Urban.
1: Yeah, and that's Lisa's 1A.
2: Three is Can't Sit Still, Lainey Wilson. Two is Song for America, Tim McGraw. And one, Flip Flop.
1: Rebel's Drew Baldridge. So,
2: and then Nita and Carney said Flip Flop.
1: Okay, look at all the Zach Top. I think we'll probably play him as our last song today before we get ready to give the farm away.
2: And Angie and Carney wanted to vote for guitar.
1: Okay. And that was my 1A. 308-698-2102, Y102 Appalachian Construction Services text line is open for you. We're going to head to an info update here soon. And I know that earlier in the show, we had some Luke Combs votes, including for Be By You, which would be my 1B. We've got a Luke Combs double shot soon here at the Scotty O Show, powered by the Midway Auto Dealerships in Y102.
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15: Data collected by the Nebraska Department of Transportation revealed that during the month of May, 15 people were killed in traffic crashes on Nebraska roadways. The 15 fatalities occurred in 14 fatal crashes. There were 4 fatalities on the interstate, 6 on other highways, and 5 on local roads. There's going to be a free concert today at the Stura Museum in Grand Island at 7:30 p.m. The band is Alexis Arai y Sus Caballeros. It is the first of the summer music series. L.J. McCormick, the executive director of College Park, describes the band.
16: A great Mexican group from Omaha, and we're really looking forward to this performance. It's going to be a classic, and it's going to be a lot of fun.
15: The summer music series will have showings all summer. The University of Nebraska at Kearney has curriculum-based summer camps every year for most of June. Loper Lodge Enrichment Camp is for students in grades 1 through 8 and has roughly 300 students per day. Maze Sammy, a 7-year-old attending the camp, talks about what he has learned so far.
17: I learned that tornadoes are clouds that spin. I already knew that this part, but I did not know that they were clouds.
15: Another kid at the camp, Noah Daniels, talks about his favorite class so far.
18: Last week I did pet protectors and we made dog treats and we made toys and how to take care.
15: The camp offers 47 one-week camps and 3 26-day-long camps focused on reading, performing arts, and speech. Nearly $9,000 has been raised through Heartland United Way's United After the Storm Fund, providing critical support to families recovering from the devastating tornado that struck rural St. Labori earlier this spring. The fund was established in the days following the EF3 tornado that tore through the area on May 17th, destroying homes and leaving several Howard County families facing the unimaginable task of rebuilding with little left. Community generosity has driven the effort, with fundraising receiving a significant boost from Hy-Vee. A Grand Island man is facing multiple felony charges after police say he fired a BB gun at 2 people in Pioneer Park last Friday. 32-year-old Joshua Lintigan is charged with terroristic threats, using a pellet gun to commit a felony, marijuana distribution, no drug tax stamp, and 2 counts of child abuse. Police say Lintigan fired about 6 shots towards a man and a woman sitting near the park fountain and allegedly told them, "Next time it will be real bullets." Investigators also reported finding marijuana, scales, baggies, and other drug-related items in his possession. A preliminary hearing is scheduled for July 7th. I'm Lucas Ratliff, and those were some daily headlines from CentralNebraskaToday.com.
19: Kearney Pinnacle Bank drops their second meeting against Hastings 5 points Bank last night in an 8-3 loss this Legion season. I'm Bobby Hussing with the sports update. Hastings struck first, scoring 4 runs in the second. Kearney got 3 runs across in the third and fourth inning, but Hastings responded, scoring 4 more runs and winning 8-3 last night.
20: You know, a pretty well competed game all across the board. We just, for the Kearney side of it tonight, we left too many guys on base and put too many guys on base, and that's the story.
19: That was assistant coach Jake Redman for Kearney Pinnacle Bank. Kearney will be at the 5-Tool Colorado Summer Invitational this weekend. We know who will be in the College World Series Finals. North Carolina punched their ticket with a 12-7 win over West Virginia yesterday. Oklahoma followed by punching their ticket to the College World Series Finals, beating Georgia 11-4 last night. Game one of the finals will be played on Saturday night with an off day for both schools today and tomorrow. All College World Series action can be heard through 97.7 The Zone. That's your sports update. I'm Bobby Hessling. 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
22: Scattered light showers this morning. Clearing skies this afternoon. 79 for a high today with a light northwesterly wind. Tonight down to 56. Tomorrow, midday rain is possible with a high of 81. Friday night, 20% chance of showers. Still a strong chance of rain heading into Saturday and Saturday night. Saturday's high, 81. Sunday's high, 72. That's the latest Central Nebraska weather. I'm Brian Gallagher.

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Becoming sunny, breezy, 79 today. Tonight clear, low 55. And tomorrow mostly sunny, breezy, 30% chance of storms toward late afternoon into evening, 80 the high tomorrow. Tri-Cities now, upper 60s, more weather. 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

0: Here's a live look at the top stuff we're talking about with you today on the Scotty O Show.
1: All right. Brian there, a little Charlie Crockett from the Twisters soundtrack.
2: I may have needed that this weekend. We'll see.
1: So then let's get right into it, Brian. What's your synopsis for the weekend? Saturday looks interesting.
2: Storm Projection Center has put us in a slight risk for part of South Central Nebraska. My thought is probably storms develop further to the west of us, kind of grow into a line, and then move kind of into our area, probably posing more of a larger hail threat potentially, but probably high winds is going to be. We're no stranger to that around here. So digging into the details.
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2: Later in the day.
3: Okay.

0: I got to get my golf tournament in the morning.
1: So you should be fine.
0: Tell them late.
1: Yep, you should be fine. As long as, like I said, probably by hole 18, tell them to start wrapping it up.
0: Okay.
2: So you think Saturday's probably, I know there's a little bit of a chance later on tomorrow. But
1: right.
2: Saturday's the big
1: Saturday event looks to be more synoptically evident. So I'm keeping an eye on it. I'll keep you guys updated.
2: We'll check in with Brian again tomorrow.
0: He used big words, which scare me.
2: Yeah.
1: That's
0: when you talk about storms and you use big words, I'm like, oh no.
1: That's just saying it looks fairly obvious from like the larger picture.
2: So we are roughly about half an hour out from giving the farm away here, and we've been taking texts on your song, and Lisa's 1A is Summer Breeze, Keith Urban, with the 1B, the Taylor Swift Toy Story 5 song. No, by the way, Brian, the theaters today across the Tri-Cities, we had a little report last hour, are doing previews starting at 2 o'clock, many of them.
1: Oh, today. Okay.
2: And so, and going till 10:30 tonight. I think the Hilltop, the Golden Ticket in Kearney has the most showings today of Toy Story 5. So
1: I'm probably anticipating a crowd.
2: Are you a Toy Story fan? Are you going to watch? Are you going to see it?
1: You know, I loved Toy Story as a kid. I watched the first and second one, and then I kind of started to age out by the third one. So I'll be honest, I haven't seen the rest of them, but I remember loving the first two, so. And this one where they kind of tie in, that's like, ooh, technology versus toys. I kind of like that angle.
0: Here's what I'm going to tell you, Brian. If you were a Toy Story kid, you need to make sure to watch Toy Story 4 by yourself with a box of Kleenex.
1: I've heard that one about, is a tearjerker. Yeah.
0: It talks about aging out of your toys.
2: Mm-hmm.
0: And it really hits home for
2: a lot
0: of people.
2: That's when he goes to college,
0: yeah,
2: right?
0: Yeah.
2: Yeah.
0: And this is the story of Jessie and her owner, I also think, with getting older.
1: Mm-hmm. Yeah.
0: So, which is why the Taylor Swift song. So it's going to be interesting.
2: So, be ready. Toy Story 5 people are going to be all over the place the next few days, starting today. And let's get to Brian's Charlie Crockett clip here.
1: It's just become
2: your song this week is
1: Welcome to Hard Times.
2: Okay. And here's Brian's clip.

0: That's Brian's Charlie Crockett clip of the week and his song vote. And don't forget, Charlie's going to be where, Brian?
1: Steelhouse in Omaha, June 28th. Got to memorize.
0: Link up for tickets at the Mirror Image.
1: I promise I'm not a paid promoter.
0: 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You should
2: You're the one that paints his name on the sidewalks, aren't you?
0: And then he takes a picture of it.
2: Yeah, because I've seen it in Lincoln and Denver.
0: Yeah.
1: Oh, really?
2: I think it's Brian.
1: I haven't been to Denver recently, so that one's not me.
0: Sure it'll be outside Steelhouse, Omaha.
2: Probably.
0: Looking forward to that. Speaking of shows, we're getting you in for Nebraska Line Days tickets. Free Ticket Thursday presented by Mirror Image Car Wash. So get into both the shows. The 26th, 27th Nebraska Line Days getting underway. I know there's been a lot of activities. We talked earlier in the show about Buffalo Bill PRCA Rodeo. I know that you've had a chance to take some pictures of a lot of the rodeo events, including Nebraska Line Days. Our friend Dylan Bloom, Cornhusker Country Artist, going to be there on Friday and Saturday.
2: Yes.
0: So cool stuff. And so get in for the Nebraska Line Days tickets. And again, Lisa's going to get you in for the farm. Also, I was gonna go back here. We're gonna have a food truck update and a fireworks update for you here because we do have some breaking news on that front. But I was gonna ask you, Brian. We debated in the six some of the holidays.
1: Mm-hmm.
0: Today is International Sushi Day. I was just gonna get your reaction. Lisa's a fan.
2: I love sushi.
0: And she has a friend that she eats sushi with that has already messaged her about that.
2: Sandy messaged this morning. She said, sushi day. And then I said yes. And she goes, what day? We're going. So we love to go. We go to Gourmet House.
0: I like sushi. I like Gourmet House. I like their California rolls. Brian, you're out.
1: I'm out.
0: I'm
1: not a fan. I'm not a fan of seafood in general and stuff that feels undercooked and cold. Yeah. Not for me. I'm not going to yuck your guys' yum, but just don't force it on me.
2: Jeff from Juniata said the Nebraska roll is his favorite.
0: Okay.
1: I have tried it, so I have at least done that.
2: Just... Have you seen the video of Colton trying sushi?
1: Yeah, he and I about had the same reaction.
2: Okay, I wondered. Yeah. And I heard behind the scenes that they're working on something for Bickelmeyer to try to get him to have the same reaction, but I don't know what they're going to feed him.
1: I won't spoil it. I think I know what it is.
0: The Hits 106.
2: Let's not play that game here.
0: Morning no. Roulette of food.
2: I can tell you. Do you remember when we tried the Post Malone Oreos that we liked so much?
1: Yeah.
2: The K-pop group BTS has put out an Oreo. I tried it last night. It is brown sugar pancake.
1: Ooh.
2: It's very maple-y is what I tasted when I had it. Post Malone's are still better.
0: Oh, whenever she says that K-pop. It's just so close to a digestive issue.
2: I know.
0: It's just so close. Don't get those mixed up. Speaking, Brian, it's also we got sushi day today. It's also National Fishing Day.
1: Yeah.
0: And ironically, it's Clean Out Your Aquarium Day.
2: All three of those are the same day, which we said you could clean out your aquarium by doing the other two, but then we said, please don't.
1: Yeah. I was going to say, and have close access to your fish.
0: Then for the four-fecta picnic day. So.
2: Oh, boy.
0: Anyway.
2: Sushi at a picnic sounds just about as appetizing as gas station sushi.
1: That sounds like a lot of ants.
3: Yeah.
0: Brian, we don't have much more time left to nominate your food truck.
1: Yeah,
0: right.
1: I was going to say, get those in.
0: Tomorrow.
1: Yes.
0: It's over.
1: Nominations take the 19th.
0: Yeah.
1: Brackets announced on June 22nd.
2: I'm going to have a busy weekend going through food trucks.
0: Yeah. So when we do weekend plans tomorrow, it's going to be food trucks for Lisa.
2: Food trucks. And maybe I need to go sample them.
0: And
2: I don't know.
0: Well, and she's got family golf, too.
1: That's right.
2: So. Yes.
0: Food trucks and family golf for Lisa this weekend.
2: And maybe adding more.
0: Thank you to the sponsors of the food truck, not the golf.
2: I don't have any sponsors. If anyone would like, we are getting the coolers and the ice from there.
1: That's funny.
0: There you go.
1: All right. 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
0: Also, don't forget to get in for Hotel California as well. While we're doing a promotions meeting here, and we need your recipes.
2: Yeah, submit your recipes now for our new cookbook.
0: Maybe for sushi.
2: I had someone stop by to pick up a cookbook when we mentioned it yesterday. They're not ready yet.
0: No.
2: We're collecting the recipes so we can make them.
1: Thank you for the enthusiasm, though.
0: We're still doing the process.
2: Give us a minute to make it.
0: Yeah. So, also, Red, White, and Boom continues, and we're getting low.
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0: 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Also, reminder, get your racing challenge pick in. I'm curious to see who Brian picks for Coronado tomorrow.
1: Did
2: you say Corona?
0: There will be Coronas, I'm sure.
1: Corona at Coronado, I'm pretty sure. No, I'm okay. Diving into the track layout.
0: I've heard the promos on some of the radio stuff that they've done, and they're cool. They are so cool. Very patriotic theme for NASCAR, as always, but especially this weekend. So, Brian, what are you working on for June the 18th?
1: If you guys haven't checked it out, was able to catch the Pony Express re-ride at their changeover site at Overton. Was able to get some more shots as they kind of rolled through northern Phelps County. So if you missed those photos, go check them out. Particularly proud of some of those. But yeah.
0: Why did we not utilize this opportunity to get Brian that yellow Charlie Crockett coat cowboy hat and then have him with the Pony Express?
1: Oh, God, I would look ridiculous.
2: They would have
0: rode up and they would have been like, Nick Schreider's right there.
1: There's one horse that looked a little agitated. I was like, uh-oh. I would get dumped immediately.
2: He was agitated because he didn't want his picture taken. His hair wasn't ready.
1: One of the riders had their helmet on and I was going to take a picture of her and her horse and she went to take it off because she looked like she preferred. And the horse literally moved as though to block the shot, as though she's not ready, buddy. It's like, leave her alone. It was so funny.
0: Take your big yellow coat and your spurs and go over there.
2: He was stopping the paparazzi.
1: Apparently.
0: For more, go to CentralNebraskaToday.com. 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We have a championship series set, North Carolina and Oklahoma.
2: So no games today or tomorrow?
0: Saturday night.
1: Ooh, all right.
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Becoming sunny, breezy, 79 today. Tonight, clear, low 55. And tomorrow, mostly sunny, breezy, 30% chance of storms toward late afternoon into evening, 80 the high tomorrow. Tri-Cities now, upper 60s, more weather. And find Red, White, and Boom over at KRNY.com.

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1: 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Country Buzz TV Guide, more America 250 celebrations coming up on TV. CBS announcing they're going to air the Great American Block Party 250 on the 4th of July at 7 Central Time. And among the entertainers for the three-hour primetime special will be the Zac Brown Band. Also joining the Warren Treaty, who headlines Big Release Friday tomorrow, dropping a new album. The Goo Goo Dolls, John Batiste, and more. The fourth events are in multiple cities, including L.A., New York, Philadelphia, and will conclude with a fireworks display. That's CBS 4th of July. In other buzz, Nitty Gritty Dirt Band will perform their final show in Denver tonight, concluding their All the Good Times, the Farewell Tour. It ends a 60-year career. Their signature song, of course, Fishing in the Dark. And Dolly Parton announcing that they will celebrate the grand opening of her travel stop, Dolly's Tennessean Travel Stop, June 24th through the 3rd of July in Cornersville, Tennessee. And happy country music birthday. Big one today. Blake Shelton is 50.
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0: HOF here in the 9, and we've had more wakey wakey eggs and Blakey today because
1: it's his birthday.
0: Tell everybody again how old he is, Lisa.
1: 50.
0: And he's gonna
1: get and stretch and kick.
0: And why? And that song there was very poignant for Blake because
1: that was his debut single and his first number one.
0: Mm-hmm. Back in 2001, so it's been 25 years.
1: Crazy.
0: And I can remember when
1: the math. He was 25.
0: Uh-huh. Yeah. Good job. Woo. The math and maths. I can remember back in that time when he was hired to play in the heydays of the Comstock Windmill Festival. I can remember sitting in our Y-102 camper from the 70s with the green shag carpet, and he sat and had a chicken fried steak with us and maybe some spirits for the night. So some great memories of Blake Shelton, especially that time when he was just starting. I can remember him playing at Adams County Fair way back when. So happy 50th birthday, Blake Shelton. All right, we are getting ready to give away the farm. Thousands of people have gotten in over the past 12 weeks, and we're going to, first of all, send somebody for Show's Nebraska Land Days next week. And we've been asking people to text in their song. Song that's probably got the most votes has been
1: The Farm.
0: And here it is, Zach Top. The Farm will find a new home soon here on Y102.

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1: 12 weeks. 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
2: Tyler Kratzer of Amherst
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11: ABC News, I'm Brian Clark. One major opinion today from the Supreme Court, where the justices unanimously agreed that a Texas marijuana user is allowed to legally own a gun. That man had brought a suit saying that a law barring illegal drug users from gun ownership violates the Second Amendment. AAA says gas prices have fallen below $4 per gallon, and President Trump admitted Wednesday there were economic considerations in his decision to end the war with Iran. ABC national security analyst Mick Mulroy says of the deal,
12: "This is a big win for the Iranian regime. They get immediate funding up front. That's going to take away most of the pressure on their regime. They actually haven't agreed to turn over the strait, only to allow it to come to pre-war levels. So they have a gain from the war financially and long-term strategically, as this has proven to be a major leverage point for the Iranian regime."
11: This is ABC News.
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But it is Thursday, so we're asking you for your favorite song we're playing this week. And I got a couple votes for this one. 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
9: ABC ABC News. I'm Brian Clark. The Supreme Court unanimously ruled today that a law banning gun ownership from any person who uses drugs illegally violates the Second Amendment. ABC's Devin Dwyer covers the court.
10: The decision does set new limits on how the federal government can go after gun owners simply for having a history of drug use, and it was especially welcomed by millions of American cannabis users who have had to disarm or risk up to 15 years behind bars.
9: Vice President J.D. Vance briefing reporters on the memorandum of understanding the U.S. signed with Iran to end the fighting. It's reopened the Strait of Hormuz. The deal has faced criticism from some Republicans and many Democrats. Heavy rain creating dangerous conditions along the Gulf Coast. A flash flood emergency has been issued for Picayune, Mississippi, where 3 to 5 inches of rain have fallen, and another 3 to 6 inches of rain are possible today. This is ABC News.
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0: Y-102, that is your vinyl cut for today from Dolly Parton. It was a big day for her on this day in 1984. The movie Rhinestone with her and Sylvester Stallone premiered at Nashville's Roy Acuff Theater. So big day in Dolly Parton history. And there was some Dolly for you on the vinyl cut. Now, Chris Jansen taking us into the 11 o'clock hour on Y-102.
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2: 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Also, speaking of tickets, congratulations to our farm winner. They were crowned this morning during the Scotty O Show. Congratulations again to Tyler Kratzer of Amherst. Take it home Y-102 concert tickets for a year, brought to you by Mid-Nebraska Aggregate. Over 4,500 people got in to win. So congratulations to Tyler. I will be getting in touch with him today and getting him all set up with his first set of tickets. All right, it is a Free Ticket Thursday. We're getting you in for those Nebraska Land Days tickets. And as every Thursday, we're talking about your favorite song we're playing this week. And I got a vote from Terry, who said Ella and Morgan's new song, Can't Love You Anymore. Well, here it is for you, Terry. On your Thursday, get your votes in at 308-698-2102.

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10: ABC News, I'm Brian Clark. The Supreme Court unanimously ruled today that a law banning gun ownership from any person who uses drugs illegally violates the Second Amendment. ABC's Devin Dwyer covers the court.
11: The decision does set new limits on how the federal government can go after gun owners simply for having a history of drug use, and it was especially welcomed by millions of American cannabis users who have had to disarm or risk up to 15 years behind bars.
10: Vice President J.D. Vance briefing reporters on the memorandum of understanding the U.S. signed with Iran to end the fighting. It's reopened the Strait of Hormuz. The deal has faced criticism from some Republicans and many Democrats. Heavy rain creating dangerous conditions along the Gulf Coast. A flash flood emergency has been issued for Picayune, Mississippi, where 3 to 5 inches of rain have fallen, and another 3 to 6 inches of rain are possible today. This is ABC News.
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1: Happy lunchtime to you. Lisa with you on Y102 on this Thursday, June 18th. Celebrity celebrating birthdays, some big music birthdays today. One of the original Beatles, Paul McCartney, 84 today. Still performing. Blake Shelton is the big 5-0 today, so happy birthday to him. Also today is a free ticket Thursday. We're getting you in to win a pair of tickets to both nights of the Nebraska Land Days shows. Nebraska Land Days is underway in the North Platte area. Rodeo is this weekend. You can check out Cornhusker country artist Dylan Bloom this weekend. But next weekend, it's Treaty Oak Revival, Zach Top. Get in to win tickets to both shows right now over at KRNY.com under the daily giveaway. It is Thursday, so our topic is what's your favorite song we're playing this week. Text it in to 308-698-2102. I've been so enamored with Keith Urban's Flow State album, I had to pick him and Summer Breeze for my 1A. My 1B is a Taylor Swift song from Toy Story 5. You can go see it today in theaters across the Tri-Cities. Special showings in all three cities. So make sure to check it out. Lots of Toy Story stuff everywhere. So excited for that today. Also this morning, if you missed it, we gave away the farm. Congratulations again to Tyler Kratzer of Amherst. He won Y102 concert tickets for a year, brought to you by Mid-Nebraska Aggregate. So congratulations again. All right. On the way this hour, we have the Country Buzz with the latest in country music news. Also, we've got some Chevy Silverado from Bailey Zimmerman. We've gotten lots of votes for that today. Also, some Megan Maroney, some David Lee Murphy, and right now, some Lainey Wilson. Jessica said anything by Lainey, so here you go. How about this one? 4x4 by you to start off your lunchtime on Y102.

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1: 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The Nitty Gritty Dirt Band is going to perform their final show tonight in Denver, Colorado, concluding their All the Good Times, the Farewell Tour, and six decades of performing together. The legendary country group celebrated their 60th anniversary with a Grand Ole Opry performance in May in Nashville, and the Farewell Tour began all the way back in 2024. It was extended into 2026 to mark the milestone anniversary. They were founded in Long Beach, California in 1966. They've released 27 albums, earned 3 Grammy Awards, and of course their biggest hits include 3 number one songs: Long Hard Road, Modern Day Romance, and Fishing in the Dark. Current members include the founding members, Jeff Hanna and Jimmy Fadden, along with Bob Carpenter, Jamie Hanna, Ross Holmes, and Jim Fotoglio. Dolly's Tennessee Inn Travel Stop will celebrate its grand opening with a week-long event next week, June 24th, all the way through July 3rd in Cornersville, Tennessee. It's at the exit of Interstate 65. It's going to be opening up to the public with food samples from her barbecue line, tastings of her Cup of Ambition coffee, jealous about that, and live performances by Allison Nichols, Taylor O'Connell, and more. Dolly Entertainment continues through July 2nd with a main stage music, giveaways, and surprises. It's going to conclude on July 3rd with a community event and a band, a cornhole competition, bounce houses, and more. She will not attend the opening events, but you can RSVP online for updates about what's happening. Shania Twain has had a full circle moment. She said that according to her mother, she was the next Tanya Tucker and she's going to be a star. That's a line from her new song, the title track of her new album, Little Miss Twain. Now, she shared the preview alongside a short video that shows her attaching an Ontario license plate to the front of the truck that appears on the album's cover. She also revealed that the song will drop on June 26th. It includes a guest spot by the Delta Dawn superstar who, like Shania, started singing when she was just a kid. Shania said, "This one's really special. I'm honored that Tanya Tucker is on it. The song is an homage to my mother, who believed me every ounce of her being that her daughter was destined to be the next Tanya Tucker." Shania's seventh album, Little Miss Twain, is coming out on July 24th, and she's currently in the middle of an extended run of shows at London's Wembley Stadium. If you hadn't heard, she's been opening up for Harry Styles. Couple Nashville notes. The visualizer for Maren Morris's Hard Liquor and Soft Rock drops on Thursday. The newly recorded song was written during the sessions for her debut album and will be included in the deluxe edition of Hero, A Second Wind, dropping on June 26th. The next preview track from Dan and Shay's new album, Young, is Marry You Again. Going to be released on June 26th, ahead of the album's August 21st release date. And former professional motocross racer Red Farron learned bull riding from PBR world champion JB Mooney for his new Crazy video. So make sure to check that out. Of course, Red Farron was on our Fresh Cut today here on Y102. Country music birthdays today. Blake Shelton is 50 today.
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1: 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Today, sunny skies, breezy, high of 79. Tonight, clear, low of 55. Tomorrow, mostly sunny, breezy, a 30% chance of storms toward evening, a high of 80. And on Saturday, cloudy with rain likely, possibly a thunderstorm, high of 78. For more on your forecast and to get in to win tickets to see Hotel California, A Salute to the Eagles, and to get a $50 food voucher all at the Grand Island Casino Resort on July 3rd, head to our website to get entered at krny.com.

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1: Well, it was on this day, June 18th, 1997, when the King, George Strait, was at number one on the charts with this one. One of my all-time favorites from him. Carrying Your Love With Me. 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

0: We understand mornings are busy here at Y102. 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
13: ABC News. I'm Michelle Franzen. The Trump administration defending the memo of understanding signed between the U.S. and Iran.
14: Pushing back against critics of the deal, whom he cast as wanting the war to continue, the vice president said he didn't know if Iran can be trusted to change its behavior.
15: But isn't it worth trying?
14: The memorandum of understanding has the U.S. waiving sanctions and dropping its blockade to allow Iran to immediately sell its oil. Still, J.D. Vance insists the U.S. has Iran in an economic chokehold. While Iran's broader malign activities are not specifically mentioned in the MOU, Vance indicated the U.S. might strike Iran again if it begins funding terrorism. Stephen Portnoy, ABC News, The White House.
13: Gulf Coast states still under the threat of flooding from Tropical Storm Arthur. It's delivered up to a half a foot of rain per hour in some areas. In England, police say a three-year-old boy was thrown into a zoo crocodile enclosure at a wildlife park about an hour outside London. Police say a man has been arrested. The boy rushed to the hospital with serious injuries. This is ABC News.
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Right now, Lisa with you on Y102. Heading into the final hour of a midday here on this Thursday. We have lots of stuff to cover, including what you guys are talking about today on the text line, what your favorite song is this week. We'll take a look at those votes and see which one is definitely in the lead coming up in just a bit. We just heard there the song Rebel by Drew Baldridge. That was part of Jeff from Junietta's Top 5. So I got that on for you, Jeff. Also this hour, we're going to be talking about ways to win with us. And, of course, like I said, we're going to take that look at that mailbag. We are getting you into it on a free ticket Thursday for both nights of Nebraska Land Days to see Treaty Oak Revival and Zach Tomp. 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And also, congratulations again to our farm winner that we announced this morning. They'll be headed to Nebraska Land Days on us, and that's Tyler from Amherst. Congratulations. All right, let's get this hour rolling with Corey Kent and Co. Wetzel on Y102.

She's multi-talented, morning co-host and afternoon queen of the radio. It's Lisa on Y102.

0: Today's topic is burning up the Y-102 Appalachian Construction Services text line. What are the Y-102ers saying today?
1: Well, this topic is always a big one each week on Thursday when we talk about your favorite song that we're playing. And I can tell you right now, I think the fact that we're giving away those Zach Top tickets for Nebraskaland Days with free ticket Thursday is helping him out because he's definitely got the most votes, especially his song Flip Flop. But let's take a look at what you guys are saying at 308-698-2102 at the Appalachian Construction Services text line. Calvin and Hardy said Guitar by Zach Top. Jackie in Wood River says Flip Flop. Sherry says Flip Flop. Matt in Hastings said South of Sanity, also a Zach Top song. Troy in Glenville says MacArthur. Cindy in Loop City put in a vote for Everything, I believe. Donna in Blue Hill said Summer Breeze. Keith Urban, that's my number one this week, Donna. If you haven't listened to the whole album, Flow State by Keith Urban, you need to. Put it on your weekend plans or your plans today if you've got time. Brooke in Kearney says favorite song is Hey Boy, Hey Girl by Upchurch. Anthony in Hastings says my favorite song is Sounds Like the Radio by Zach Top. He said great song to cut a rug to. I love that. Brenda in Funk says Shallow by Garth and Trisha. It's a good one. Zane in Wood River says Hardy's Truck Bed. Of course, Hardy's going to be at the State Fair this summer. Kelly in Holdridge said I am the problem. Marion Wilcox says favorite song is Do I. Jennifer in St. Laborie says I Never Lie by Zach Top. More Zach Top votes. Shauna in Kennesaw, Flip Flop by Zach Top. And her number two is I Never Wanted to Be That Girl, Carly Pearson, Ashley McBride. Carla in Grand Island voted for Wait in the Truck. Of course, Hardy, Lainey Wilson. Stephanie in Kearney says Zach Top, Flip Flop. Calvin in Hardy says Guitar by Zach Top. Talking about your favorite songs we're playing this week. All the votes coming in on the text line. Wanda in Gibbon says Make a Liar. Janelle in Grand Island says Ella, and her second one is Zach Top. Kimberly in Holdridge says Flip Flop by Zach Top. Sharon says Flip Flop. Lana in Kearney says Flip Flop. Jeremiah in Hastings says Flip Flop. Are you sensing a trend? Wesley in St. Paul voted for Summer Breeze, Keith Urban. Sarah in Minden said I Never Lie, Zach Top. Be By You, Luke Combs is Jen's. Can I make that my C? I didn't have a C yet. Can I make that one my C? Be By You, Luke Combs. Love that song. Jeff and Junietta's top five was Rebel by Drew Baldridge. Summer Breeze, Keith Urban, Can't Sit Still, Lainey Wilson, Song for America, Tim McGraw is number one. Guess what? It's Flip Flop. Gary by Stephen Wilson Jr. is Shanna in Kearney's vote. Flip Flop is Anita in Kearney's vote. Be Her by Ella is Carmen in Kearney's vote. Shelby Silverado is what Colin Hastings voted for. Anything Bailey Zimmerman is what Eric in Grand Island picked. Zach Top's Guitar is Angie and Carney's vote. Talking about favorite songs we're playing this week, Woman by Kane Brown is Becky's vote. Anything with Ella is Jessica's vote. Sarah says, no favorites, I'm enjoying the mixture of music. We Don't by Morgan Wallen is Carrie's vote in Carney. Sarah says, Last Night by Morgan Wallen in Carney. Hurts Like You is Lindsay's vote. I can't choose one song, honestly, is what Dana says. And Grayson says, my song this week is Be Her by Ella Langley. Whatever your vote is, whatever your favorite song is this week, text it in, join the conversation. There is no wrong answer, 308-698-2102. And remember to get in to win on a free ticket Thursday. Those tickets to Nebraskaland Days are up for grabs at KRNY.com.
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2: 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Today, sunny skies, breezy, high of 79. Tonight, clear, low of 55. Tomorrow, mostly sunny, breezy, a 30% chance of storms toward evening, a high of 80. And on Saturday, cloudy with rain likely, possibly a thunderstorm, high of 78. For more on your forecast, and to get in to win tickets to see Hotel California, A Salute to the Eagles, and to get a $50 food voucher all at the Grand Island Casino Resort on July 3rd, head to our website to get entered at KRNY.com.

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11: ABC News, I'm Michelle Franzen. In Chicago, former President Obama addressing the crowd at the dedication ceremony of the Obama Presidential Center, saying the open space and presidential museum marks history and also hits home for him, where he met his wife, Michelle, in the city and launched his career in politics.
12: It's an expression of thanks. An acknowledgement that so much of what I hold most dear, I owe to the people of this city, and the people of these surrounding neighborhoods.
11: The center opens to the public tomorrow. The U.S. lifting its portion of the blockade in the Strait of Hormuz and ship traffic starting to pick up following the memo of understanding signed by the U.S. and Iran. The terms include resuming talks on Iran's nuclear program, easing sanctions, and freeing up frozen Iranian funds, the U.S. says, if Iran keeps to the deal. In New York, the New York Knicks treated to a ticker tape parade today after becoming the NBA champs, fans turning out along the Canyon of Heroes. This is ABC News.
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Y102, Lisa heading out the door, right in the middle of a double shot from Chase Matthew. Wishing you guys a fabulous rest of your Thursday. Get in to win on a free ticket Thursday, those Nebraska Land Days tickets. 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And we'll talk to you tomorrow morning, bright and early on the Scotty O Show for a Friday morning party.

Right now, it is your 2 o'clock hour on Y102 this beautiful Thursday afternoon. It's Nathan here back at the Y102 studio filling in for Tyler once again. Happy to be here on this free ticket Thursday. KRNY.com. You can get registered to win a pair of tickets for both nights of Nebraskaland Days. Treaty Oak Revival will be there on Friday, and Zach Top will be there on Saturday. All of your winner announced

0: That was Morgan Wallen, Don't We, on Y102. And hey, there's only a few days left to nominate your favorite food truck to KRNY.com for the Food Truck Face-Off. We'll be taking those nominations through tomorrow, so not that long to nominate your favorite food truck. And yes, you can nominate more than one. So if you happen to have a favorite food truck, nominate that. And if you are a food truck owner, get your business out there and nominate that one too. We'll be taking the top 16 food trucks with the most nominations and creating them into a bracket that we'll have announced on the 22nd. Voting will begin the following day on the 23rd for all of the food trucks. And then on July 1st, we'll be crowning the food truck champion. Don't forget to vote every day, because during the voting, four lucky winners are going to be getting gift cards to one of the top four food trucks just for casting their vote. So cast your vote for your favorite food truck and get a gift card to win some delicious food just for playing along. 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
0: Well, it is a beautiful day out right now in your Thursday afternoon. Plenty of sunshine. That'll be continuing later into your afternoon. Mostly sunny, warming up to 79, light northwest wind. Tonight, it's going to be mostly clear, calming down to 55. Then taking a look at tomorrow, 20% chance of showers and thunderstorms after 1 p.m. Then it'll be mostly sunny, high of near 80. Then tomorrow night, chance that those showers and thunderstorms will return. Also cloudy, gradually clear in 57. So just keep an eye out for those showers and thunderstorms for tomorrow on our website, krny.com.

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0: That was Zach Topp, South of Sanity on Y102. Nathan here in for Tyler in your Thursday afternoon. Zach Topp, who will be at Nebraska Land Days Saturday, June 27th at the Wild West Arena alongside special guest Diamond Rio. 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And like I said, Zach Topp will be there on Saturday. I'll have your winner announced later today during the 5 o'clock Stampede. 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
9: ABC News, I'm Michelle Franzen. The Trump administration is defending the memo of understanding between the U.S. and Iran. It reopens the Strait of Hormuz, but it also allows Iran to sell oil on the free market and rebuild their military. ABC's Britt Clinett has reaction.
10: Now, it also empowers them politically in many ways. They've been able to survive this entire war when there were proclamations at the beginning that regime change was going to happen, that it was viable, and they've proved that that hasn't happened, even though they may have Navy impairments and have been able to have some wins on that front in terms of the U.S.
9: The Supreme Court ruling a Texas man who admitted using marijuana and was charged with unlawful possession of a gun was unconstitutional. Justice Neil Gorsuch wrote the opinion and said it's a narrow decision but doesn't end the government's power to take guns away from drug users. And the threat of life-threatening flooding continues in the Central Gulf and Southeast today. This is ABC News.
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0: Right now, it is your 3 o'clock hour on Y102. It's Nathan here, hanging out in for Tyler with you. Back here at the Y102 studio, it is Free Ticket Thursday at KRNY.com. You can win a pair of tickets for both nights of Nebraskaland Days. Treaty Oak Revival will be there on Friday, and then Zach Top will be there on Saturday. I've got your winner coming up during the 5 o'clock stampede, so make sure to get registered, and then tune in later in the hour. While you're getting registered, how would you like to win some free food over at our great partner at Runza? 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

And I have your winner for your runs of three at three today. It is Eric Freeland of Elm Creek. He guessed all of Blake Shelton's songs, starting off with God's Country, and then God Gave Me You. Ended out with Let Him In Anyway. Congratulations to Eric Freeland of Elm Creek, winning a free Runza combo meal. Congratulations. We are going to keep the tunes rolling in your 3 o'clock hour with Brett Young, You Didn't, on Nebraska's Hot Country, Y102.

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0: That was George Burge and Luke Bryant on Y102 Ride, Ride, Ride. 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
0: Still a beautiful day here today in your Thursday afternoon. Great day to go outside and enjoy the fresh air. We are sitting at about 76 in Kearney right now. Perfect day to go outside. That trend is going to continue tonight. This afternoon, mostly sunny, high of near 80, some light northwest wind. Tonight, it'll be mostly clear, cooling down to around 55. Then tomorrow, we're looking at a 20% chance of showers and thunderstorms after 1 p.m. And then it'll become mostly sunny, high of near 81. Tomorrow night, they will return again, slight chance of showers and thunderstorms throughout the night. They should go away, mostly cloudy. Then it'll become gradually clear, cooling down to 57. Be on the lookout for those showers and thunderstorms tomorrow. We'll have your weather info on the website, krny.com, for Y102.

0: That was Riley Green, Change My Mind on Y102. 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
12: The Supreme Court's decision was unanimous, ruling that a long-standing federal ban on guns for unlawful users of any controlled substance is unconstitutional, especially as applied to a Texas man who simply consumed marijuana several times a week and was prosecuted.
13: Reaction is mixed following the memo of understanding between the U.S. and Iran, with some criticizing terms that allow Iran to sell oil on the open market for the first time in decades. Gulf Coast states under a threat of flooding from Tropical Storm Arthur, delivering up to a half a foot of rain per hour in some areas. And in New York City, an estimated 2 million people turning out along the parade route and surrounding areas cheering on the New York Knicks today, celebrating the NBA champs. This is ABC News.
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Right now, it is your 4 o'clock hour on Y102. It's Nathan here filling in for Tyler in your gorgeous Thursday afternoon. Sunshine across the area. Tyler will be back in again tomorrow, though, so you should have your regularly scheduled host of the show. And it is Free Ticket Thursday at KRNY.com. You can win a pair of tickets for both Knights of Nebraskaland days. Treaty Oak Revival will be there on Friday, and then Zach Top will be there on Saturday. I'll have your winner announced next hour during the 5 o'clock stampede, so get registered at KRNY.com and then tune in next hour to hear your winner during the 5 o'clock stampede. 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It is Tyler of Amherst. Congratulations, Tyler, winner of the farm, getting all of the best Y102 concert tickets for the year. 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While you're getting registered, we're going to start off your 4 o'clock hour with Tucker Wetmore, 3, 2, 1 on Y102.

0: 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Since we are getting closer and closer to the 4th of July, head on over to Wise Buys, get half-off fireworks. Coming up later in the hour, I'll have music by Chris Jansen, Zach Top, and Kenny Chesney, along with a little look at your weather for Nebraska's Hot Country, Y102.
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0: Taking a look at your forecast, today is going to be continuing to be a beautiful day. Mostly sunny, high of 80, some light northwest wind, just continuing to be a gorgeous day all around, sunny skies. Tonight, though, mostly clear, low of 55, cooling down a little bit. Some very light east wind, around 5 miles per hour, barely noticeable. Tomorrow, though, we're looking at a 20% chance of showers and thunderstorms after 1 p.m. Should be clearing up shortly after they appear, mostly sunny, 81, southwest wind. Then tomorrow night, they should reappear, slight chance of showers and thunderstorms again before 2 a.m. Mostly cloudy, then becoming mostly clear with a low of 57. More weather info is on our website, krny.com. Right now, it is 77.

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0: Zach Top, Good Times and Tan Lines. 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Yes, you can nominate more than one, so if you own a food truck business, nominate that one. And if you have a favorite food truck, nominate that one as well. We'll be taking those nominations through tomorrow, and then we'll be creating a bracket of the top 16 food trucks with the most nominations that we'll have announced on the 22nd. Voting will begin that following day on the 23rd, and then on July 1st, we'll be crowning a food truck champion. Don't forget to vote every day, because four lucky winners will be getting gift cards to one of the top four food trucks just for casting their vote. The Food Truck Face-Off is also brought to you by Midwest Restaurant Supply and Kitchen Superstore in Grand Island, as well as the Lockmobile of Kearney, Appalachian Construction Services, Cordova's Drywall, Home Innovation Spas, and Sailor Screen Printing. So make sure to get registered for free ticket Thursday at KRNY.com, as well as nominating your favorite food truck for the Food Truck Face-Off for Y102.
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9: The Supreme Court's decision was unanimous, ruling that a long-standing federal ban on guns for unlawful users of any controlled substance is unconstitutional, especially as applied to a Texas man who simply consumed marijuana several times a week and was prosecuted.
3: Reaction is mixed following the memo of understanding between the U.S. and Iran, with some criticizing terms that allow Iran to sell oil on the open market for the first time in decades. Gulf Coast states under a threat of flooding from Tropical Storm Arthur, delivering up to a half a foot of rain per hour in some areas. And in New York City, an estimated 2 million people turning out along the parade route and surrounding areas, cheering on the New York Knicks today, celebrating the NBA champs. This is ABC News.
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And right now, it is your 5 o'clock stampede on Y102. Nathan here, filling in for Tyler in your Thursday afternoon, your beautiful Thursday afternoon. Sunshine all around. Just a few minutes, I will have your winner a free ticket Thursday. A pair of tickets to both nights of Nebraskaland Days. Treaty Oak Revival will be there on Friday, and Zach Top will be there on Saturday. Winner is coming up in just a few minutes. Also, don't forget, you can text FOAM to 308-698-2102 to win a free mirror image car wash. And we'll have your winner announced on Friday during the Scotty O Show around 7:15. So text FOAM, F-O-A-M, to 308-698-2102 to win a free mirror image car wash. Starting off your 5 o'clock stampede, we're going to have a double shot of Jordan Davis starting off with Turn This Truck Around on Nebraska's Hot Country. It's time.

0: That was John Party, Tequila Little Time on Y102, a fantastic song. And I have your winner for today's daily giveaway, the pair of tickets to both nights of Nebraska Land Days, Treaty Oak Revival on Friday and Zach Top on Saturday. 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Congratulations, Dustina. Going to Nebraska Land Days both nights, getting to see Treaty Oak Revival on Friday and Zach Top on Saturday. Congratulations, Dustina. And if you just want to buy tickets to Nebraska Land Days, you can do so on our website, krny.com, on the Mirror Image Car Wash concert page. 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And your winner is going to be announced tomorrow. Scotty O will have your winner during the Scotty O show around 7:15. 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Once again, congratulations, Dustina Lawrence, winner of the pair of tickets to Nebraska Land Days. Coming up, I will have your weather and music by Ella Langley, Morgan Wallen, and Josh Ross right here on Nebraska's Hot Country, Y102.
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1: 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Ooh, looks like one bug didn't get the memo.
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1: Okay, we are going full gladiator.
2: Woo! Never felt so alive.
1: Squeegee on, King. 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
0: Well, it has been a fantastic day out today. Sunshine all across the area. Very light wind and a high of only 80. Just a perfect day today. Tonight, cooling down to 55, mostly clear. light east wind around 5 miles per hour. Tomorrow, maybe not as good of a day. We're looking at a 20% chance of showers and thunderstorms after 1 p.m. Mostly sunny around 81. Light southwest wind. Tomorrow night, showers should reappear again. Mostly cloudy, then becoming gradually clear with a low of 57. Should be a very rainy weekend. Showers and thunderstorms both nights, so be on the lookout for that. 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

0: That was Ella Langley on Y102. Something interesting that just happened is the Grammys have made a new rule that you can be entered for Best New Artist category for up to 4 times. It used to be 3 times, but now that it is 4 times, Ella Langley can be considered again. She's been nominated the past 3 times, but hasn't made the ballot. But now that it's about the best year of her career, she can be entered again for Best New Artist. Will she make it? Who knows? 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
1: On July 1st in Kearney, they'll be having the Mid-Nebraska Running Festival. This year, the festival will be sponsored by Sporting Edge, as well as Hoka, and they'll be bringing back the Eliminator race from last year. It was a fan favorite. If you don't know how it works, 12 to 21 athletes will be starting a race. They'll be running one lap at a time, and at the end of each lap, the last place runner will be eliminated. They'll be taking a short rest, and then they'll be going another lap, eliminating the last place runner again, so on and so forth, until only one runner is left standing. It'll be a fun day for all of the people watching, and they will be also having some stuff for the fans. They'll have demos, gear, games, and prizes for the attendees from Hoka, as well as a kids track meet, and you can also test yourself by running a 40-yard dash. They'll have prizes by age groups and also a clinic for mid-distance runners led by a three-time American 800-meter national champion, Eric Sawinski. Again, that's going to be happening July 1st in Kearney. It is the Mid-Nebraska Running Festival. 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
10: The Supreme Court's decision was unanimous, ruling that a long-standing federal ban on guns for unlawful users of any controlled substance is unconstitutional, especially as applied to a Texas man who simply consumed marijuana several times a week and was prosecuted.
11: Reaction is mixed following the memo of understanding between the U.S. and Iran, with some criticizing terms that allow Iran to sell oil on the open market for the first time in decades. Gulf Coast states under a threat of flooding from Tropical Storm Arthur, delivering up to a half a foot of rain per hour in some areas. And in New York City, an estimated 2 million people turning out along the parade route and surrounding areas, cheering on the New York Knicks today, celebrating the NBA champs. This is ABC News.
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I'm going to be getting your 6 o'clock hour kicked off with Jason Aldean, Don't Tell on Me, on Nebraska's Hot Country, Y102.

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10: Taking a look at your forecast for the last time today. Tonight will be mostly clear, cooling down to 55, light northeast wind. Tomorrow there'll be a 20% chance of showers and thunderstorms after 1 p.m. This should clear up quickly though, mostly sunny and a high of 80, southeast wind. Tomorrow night though, again, those showers and thunderstorms will reappear, 20% chance, mostly cloudy, then becoming gradually clear with a low of 57. This weekend there should be showers and thunderstorms as well, popping up both days. Keep an eye out. More weather info is on our website, KRNY.com. 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

That was Hardy, Morgan Wallen, Eric Church, Tim McGraw on Y102 with MacArthur. Well, that'll do it for me here back at the studio for today in your Thursday afternoon. And Tyler will be back in again tomorrow giving away some money. 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Thanks for tuning in today. Thanks for letting me fill in for Tyler the last few days. It's been fun. It has been a great time. Now you can all go enjoy your afternoon. I'm going to be ending out your hour today with Favorite Country Song by Hardy on Nebraska's Hot Country Y102. Summer.

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4: The Supreme Court's decision was unanimous, ruling that a long-standing federal ban on guns for unlawful users of any controlled substance is unconstitutional, especially as applied to a Texas man who simply consumed marijuana several times a week and was prosecuted.
5: Reaction is mixed following the memo of understanding between the U.S. and Iran, with some criticizing terms that allow Iran to sell oil on the open market for the first time in decades. Gulf Coast states under a threat of flooding from Tropical Storm Arthur, delivering up to a half a foot of rain per hour in some areas. And in New York City, an estimated 2 million people turning out along the parade route and surrounding areas, cheering on the New York Knicks today, celebrating the NBA champs. This is ABC News.
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